0: today's championship. So the driver's seat of the tournament is on the line in this one between Pender and Malcolm, the last two remaining unbeaten teams here at the Class C State Tournament. Nolan Duzik, Brixen Meyer, Carson Frank. First three leading off for Malcolm here in the top of the first. Nolan Duzik, a left-handed hitter, makes his way in. Xander Welsh, right-handed pitcher for Pender, will go from the stretch. Welsh, first pitch is looked at for called strike one, and we are underway. 0-1 on Duzik. Welsh, the 0-1. High and outside, ball one, it's 1-1. Ball on the strike, the count goes to Duzik. Brixen Meyer on deck. Welsh, the 1-1. That one slipped out of his hand. Heat and humidity playing a factor there. And the home plate umpire is going to come out and walk Xander Welsh a new baseball. And I think talk it over just to make sure he's okay and that wasn't a hitch in the get up or anything like that. Looks like that pitch will not count, so count remains 1-1. Welsh will try it again on the 1-1. Swung on, fouled out of play to the left, foul ball, strike two. 1-2 to Duzik, a ball and two strikes. One and two the count. Welsh. The 1-2. And Duzik battles it off again. Foul out of play to the left. Count remaining 1-2 to Duzik. We're at number 22, the double deuce, is Nolan Duzik. Welsh, the old 1-2. Got him! A doozy to Duzik. Duzik down on strikes for the first out. Duzik couldn't lay off the chocolate cake, chases the high heat, and there's one away. Brings up Brixen Meyer, the left fielder, and a right-handed hitter. He comes up for Malcolm with nobody on, one out, no score, top of the first. Carson Frank on deck. Breaking ball from Welsh, misses inside, ball one. Count 1-0. Welsh sends it. That one is going to catch the inside corner for a called strike. 1-1, the count evens to Brixen Meyer. Here's the 1-1. Swing and a foul tip back to the fence. Foul ball strike two, it's 1-2. Ball and two strikes to Meyer. Welsh nods, has the sign, and the 1-2. Off speed, lands in there, call, strike three. Meyer looks at it for the second out. Sending to the plate, Carson Frank, the third baseman from Malcolm, and a right-handed hitter. Nobody on, two outs now, no score, top of the first. Malcolm versus Pender, Class C Senior Legion State Baseball Tournament here at Dave Ditschke Field in Pender. Welsh pitch to Frank. Breaking ball, this is popped up into foul territory. Given chase is Alex Roth. He's not going to get there. Foul ball will be strike one. It's 0-1. No balls and a strike to start Carson Frank. Oh and one. That one is going to go behind Frank. Pass ball. It's ball one, 1-1. As that one gets away from Welsh, and Frank had to duck. Counting a ball and a strike on Carson Frank with nobody on, two outs here, top of the first. Welsh to 1-1. Swing and a miss, strike two. Welsh ran that in on him that time. Ball and two strikes now. Welsh, the old 1-2. Grounder over to shortstop. Schuster with it, catches it in the breadbasket, throwing her out that first, and that'll retire the side. For Malcolm, the top of the first, no runs, no hits, no errors, nobody left. Bender will try it at the plate when we come back at the bottom of the first. Class C Senior Legion State Baseball on 107.9 The Bull.
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0: defensively for Malcolm Post, 54. Gavin Little will pitch. Preston Kutcherow will catch. Tregan Frank is at first. Mason Zeger is at second. Chase Smith playing short. Carson Frank is at third. In the outfield, it's Brixen Meyer in left, Nolan Duzik in center, and Justin Wisniewski in right field. The batting order for Pender, it'll go Jake Schuster, Trevor Trimble, Owen Kneifel, then Alex Roth, Ryan Linkus, and Braylon Wagner, then Xander Walsh, Lakota Whiteface Russman, and Tate Welsh. Jake Schuster, Trevor Trimble, Owen Kneifel. First read to lead it off for Pender in the bottom of the first. Scoreless with Pender coming to the plate. Jake Schuster, left-handed hitter, makes his way in. Gavin Little, right-handed pitcher for Malcolm. Little will work from the full windup. His first pitch is swung on. It's a grounder to second base. Zeger with it to Frank, and there's one out. One pitch, one out so far for Gavin Little in the Malcolm defense. Trevor Trimble to the right-handed batter's box for Pender. Nobody on, one out, no score, bottom of the first. Pitch to Trimble is going to miss for ball one. It's 1-0. Owen Kneifel on deck. Little, the 1-0. Called strike one. Ball and a strike now to Trimble. Little. The 1-1. There's a grounder. Bouncing. That's going to be deep in the pocket at shortstop. And Chase Smith is just going to hold it as he caught that near the edge of the grass. And that's going to be an infield single for Trevor Trimble. And Pender, a runner aboard. One out here. Bottom of the first. No score. Owen Kneifel to the plate. Had a big three-run home run last night in the game against Hardington. Alex Roth on deck. Little throw to first. Going to say they got him. Trimble picked off at first. So that'll clear the base path. And be two outs now. There's a strike on the inside corner to Owen Kneifel. Little, the 0-1. Kneifel pops it up, foul, out of play to the right. Foul ball, strike two, it's 0-2. Little, the wind in the 0-2. Outside, ball one. Ball and two strikes now to Kneifel. Here's Little. This is driven out to left center field. That's hit a ways. Duzik is going to run under it. He makes the catch from his center field position for out and number three. For Pender in the first, no runs. There was a hit, no errors, and nobody left. We're scoreless after one complete. Malcolm back to the plate when we're back at the top of the second on the bull.
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0: middle of the order. Due up for Malcolm to lead off the top half of the second inning. Hitters 4, 5, and 6. It'll be Justin Wisniewski, Gavin Little, and Chase Smith. Hitters 4, 5, and 6. As Xander Welsh completes his warm-up pitches for Pender, there's Kniefel's throw down to second. We are ready to go. Justin Wisniewski, the Malcolm right fielder, makes his way towards the right-handed batter's box. Welsh from the stretch. First pitch to Wisniewski is looked at for a called strike. At the belt, inside corner. Welsh, the 0-1. Off-speed bouncer towards the middle. Tate Welsh with it from second base. Throws to Roth. There's one out. Wisniewski grounds out to second for the first out against Malcolm here in the top of the second. Brings up the Malcolm pitcher, Gavin Little. Gavin Little to the plate. Chase Smith on deck. Welsh, the pitch. Goes off speed again, lands it on the outside corner at the knees. It's strike one. 0-1-1 to start Gavin Little. Welsh, the 0-1. Off speed. Little reaches for it. It's Tate Welsh at second. Throw to Roth. There's two outs. Welsh here early on doing a nice job of changing his pitch speeds. Little was way out in front of that one, had to really extend his swing to get contact. Brings up Chase Smith, the shortstop, and a right-handed hitter. Comes up with nobody on, 2 outs, no score, top of the second, Malcolm at the plate. Welsh pitch, right down Main Street, calls strike one. Oh, and one the count. Welsh, this sign, the 0-1, breaking ball, misses high, ball one. Ball and a strike. And Chase Smith at the plate for Malcolm, the shortstop. Here's Welsh, the 1-1. Low ball two, 2-1. Two balls and a strike on Smith. Welsh. The 2-1. There's a called strike, middle outside portion of the plate. Evens the count, 2-2. Two balls, two strikes to Chase Smith. Welsh shakes a couple, shakes another. Now has the one he wants. And the 2-2. Up and in, ball three, count is full, 3-2. Three balls, two strikes to Smith. Welsh sets, and the payoff. That's going to hit him. Smith hit by pitch, and that'll put a runner aboard for Malcolm. Runner on first, 2 outs. Top of the second, no score. First base runner of the night for Malcolm will bring up Mason Zeger, the second baseman. Zeger, a right-handed hitter. First pitch swinging is Zeger, fouls that back. Foul ball, strike one. It's 0-1. No balls and a strike to Zeger. Smith takes his lead at first. Welsh taking a long look at him over there. Here's the 0-1. Misses upstairs. Ball one. It's 1-1. Ball and a strike to Mason Zeger. Throws over to first. Smith back safely. Count remaining 1-1 on Zeger. Welsh, the pitch. This is driven towards left field. Trevor Tribble giving chase. He's going to get there, and that's the third out. for Malcolm in the top of the second. No runs, no hits, no errors, and a runner left. We are still scoreless. Pender to the plate when we come back in the bottom of the second inning here on the Bowl.
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0: Hitters 4, 5, and 6 will come to the plate for Pender, Equity Bank, post 55. Here in the bottom of the second, Alex Roth, Ryan Olinkus, Braylon Wagner. Hitters 4, 5, and 6. Pender did get a base hit last inning in Trevor Trimble, but he was picked off at first base. So haven't really had a chance to do anything strategically on offense yet. Roth, the right-handed hitter. Gavin Little, right-handed pitcher for Malcolm, fires a strike. It's 0-1. No balls in the strike to start Alex Roth. Little shakes one, now has a sign. Here's the 0-1. Outside corner, called strike two. 0-2 quickly to Alex Roth, the Pender first baseman. Little sends it. Roth battles it off. It's a bloop foul to the right. Count remaining 0-2. Roth reaches. That could be trouble in right field, and it is. Little bloop single. Lands down first baseline, and it's a leadoff base hit for Alex Roth and Pender here in the bottom of the second. Ryan Olinkus to the plate for Pender, third baseman. Breland Wagner on deck. Olinkus, right-handed hitter to the plate with a runner on. Nobody out, no score, bottom of the second. Olinkus shows bunt. Pulls back and looks at it for a called strike on the outside portion of the plate. 0-1 to Linkus. Linkus checks down to Coach Shane Schuster, third base side, for the call. Little throws to first. Alex Roth back safely. Little, the 0-1 to Linkus. Linkus swings, gets a piece of it. Foul ball, strike two, it's 0-2. Ryan Olinkus at the plate, Braylon Wagner on deck. Oh and two the count. Little, the 0-2. Outside, ball one. Ball and two strikes, now the count to Olinkus. Here's the 1-2. Just misses outside off the plate. Ball two, it's 2-2. Two balls, two strikes to Linkus. Here's the 2-2. Swing and a miss, strike three. Linkus down on strike to the first out against Pender here in the bottom of the second. That'll bring up Braylon Wagner, the center fielder. Xander Welsh on deck. Pender now runner on first, one out, no score, bottom of the second. Squaring off against Malcolm as the last two remaining unbeaten teams here at the Class C Senior Legion State Tournament. In Pender. Wagner, right-handed hitter, swings on the first pitch. This is popped up, foul on the plate to the right. Foul ball, strike one, down 0-1 to Wagner. No balls and a strike. Here's the 0-1 from Little. Popped up again into foul territory and again drifts out of play. Should say Gavin Little working from the stretch now with a runner on first. Count is 0-2 on Braylon Wagner. Roth takes his lead from first. Little, the 0-2. And again popped up by Wagner. And again out of play. Three consecutive foul balls. Count remains 0-2 to Braylon Wagner. Wagner digs in. Little checks his sign from the stretch. He'll set the 0-2 once more. You guessed it. Foul ball out of play to the right. If one person got every single of those foul balls, they'd have like $4 right now. Little quick throw over to first. Roth back safely. The 0-2. Wagner, a liner just foul left side. The umpire that side hit the deck. Try to get out of the way. He gets up, says he's okay. I don't know. I'll be honest. I think the motion of him falling looked like it was more painful than if he would have actually got hit by the baseball. That was an awkward dive out of the way. I think I tore a hamstring just watching that. We do the 0-2 again. Outside, and the dirt trickles away from Kuchera, but not far enough for Roth to try to advance to second. At least Wagner changed it up on us and fouled it to the left that time. Ball and two strikes to Wagner. Low, ball two. That would have been a tough pitch to lay off. It was close. 2-2 to Wagner. The 2-2. Low and away, ball three, 3-2. Count is full. This has been an absolute battle of an at-bat between Braylon Wagner of Pender and the pitcher Gavin Little from Malcolm. Little. The payoff. Soft line drive, and that's through for a base hit into left field. What an at-bat by Braylon Wagner. Fouled off five pitches in a row when he was down 0-2. Fought it back to a 3-2 count and then ends it with the base hit. That had to be a 12-pitch at-bat there, close to it. I'd say 10 for sure, 11. Alex Roth to second, Braylon Wagner to first, Xander Welsh to the plate. Runners on first and second, one out, no score, bottom of the second. Little checks the runner at second. First pitch to Welsh, right-handed hitter, is going to miss for ball one. 1-0 to Xander Welsh, the Pender pitcher looking to help his own cause at the plate here. Lakota Russman on deck. The 1-0 to Welsh. That's in the dirt. It's going to get away from Kuchera. Both runners move up. Roth to third. Wagner to second. That puts two in scoring position now for Pender. Runners on second and third. One out. Bottom of the second in a scoreless game. And that is going to force a mound visit here for Malcolm. Count currently 2-0 on Xander Welsh. Alex Roth singled to start the inning for Pender. Then Ryan Linkus fell victim to a strikeout, and Braylon Wagner singled. And both the base runners just advanced on the pass ball, so Pender runners on second and third, one out, bottom of the second, no score. We do know the team matchups for tomorrow due to not being able to play a team you've already played in the tournament until the championship, so it'll be Pender versus Centura and Malcolm versus Hardington. It's just going to be whoever wins this game will play at 7, and whoever loses will play at 4 tomorrow. So mound visit is over. And with first base unoccupied, Gavin Little is going to go back to the full windup. 2-0 the count on Xander Welsh. Welsh swings, fouls that back. Foul ball strike one, it's 2-1. Let's go, Pender! Two balls and a strike to Xander Welsh. Lakota Russman on deck. Hey, Little. Back to the stretch now, the 2-1. There's a grounder over to second base. Throw home is going to be in time. Roth thrown out at the plate. Welsh reaches on the fielder's choice. Wagner does move to third. There's two outs. Lakota Russman to the plate now for Pender, the designated hitter. He comes up with runners on first and third. Two outs, no score, bottom of the second. And Russman, a left-handed hitter. And courtesy runner over on first base for the pitcher, Xander Welsh. It's going to be Owen Hathaway running in place of Welsh. Russman steps into left-handed batter's box. Little in the stretch. Steps off, throws over to first. Not a real serious throw over there. There's just kind of a loft. Just keeping Hathaway honest over there. Fakes the throw. Throws to third instead. And we got a rundown between third base and home. And Wagner is tagged out. And that'll retire the side. For Pender, bottom of the second. No runs. There are two hits, no errors, and a runner left. We're scoreless after two complete. And Malcolm to the plate again when we return to the top of the third. It's Class C Senior Legion State Baseball on 107.9 The Bull.
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0: Preston Kuchera, first pitch swinging for Malcolm. It's a hard hit grounder over to Linkus at third. Linkus is going to boot it. Kuchera is safe on the error. And Malcolm has their leadoff man aboard here to open up the top half of the third. Kuchera, the eighth batter in the lineup. Austin Sykes is the ninth. The designated hitter, top of the order on deck with Nolan Duzik. Sykes, a right-handed hitter. Showing bunt, pulls back, but looks at it for a called strike. 0-1 to Sykes. Welsh throws to first, Kuchera back safely. Welsh sets in the stretch. The 0-1 to Sykes. Sykes shows bunt, lays it down. It's down first base line. And Kneifel is going to let it roll to the very last second and touches it as soon as it goes foul. Wasn't foul by much, but it was just foul. Foul ball, strike two. It's 0-2. Owen 2 to Sykes, Duzik on deck. Welsh. The 0-2, Sykes shows bunt, pulls back, but it's right down the heart of the plate. Calls strike three. Sykes looks at it for the first out against Malcolm here in the top of the third. Back to the top of the order now with Nolan Duzik, who struck out back in the first. Duzik, a left-handed hitter. Brixen Meyer on deck. Welsh, the pitch. That is going to be lined into left center field for a base hit. Duzik swung on the first pitch he saw. Malcolm, runners on first and second. One out here, top of the third. Still scoreless between Malcolm and Pender. Brixen Meyer to the plate. A strikeout his first time up. Meyer steps in. Carson Frank on deck. That is roped into left field. Trimble getting chase. He's going to get there. And there's two away. There's Brixen Meyer. Flies out to left. Carson Frank making his way up. A ground out to short in his first appearance. Frank comes up with runners on first and second. Two outs now. No score. Top of the third. Frank into that right-handed batter's box. Home plate ump says we're ready to go. Welsh, couple peeks down at second. Here's the pitch. Offers it up over the plate. It's called strike one, 0-1. On Frank. Welsh. The 0-1. That's lined into center field for a base hit. Kutra around second. He will score. And Malcolm takes the first lead of the game. 1-0. RBI base hit for Carson Frank. Nolan Duzik to second. Justin Wisniewski coming up now for Malcolm. A ground out his first time up. Wisniewski to the plate. Runners on first and second. Two outs and a 1-0 lead for Malcolm here in the top of the third. Welsh checks down at second. Here's the pitch. That's going to miss low. And the dirt trickles from Kneifel, but not far enough for anybody to try to advance. Wisniewski, the right fielder, up for Malcolm. Welsh steps off, throws over to second. Duzik back in plenty of time. Count 1-0 to Wisniewski. Welsh. Wisniewski drives that to center field, pretty much right at Braylon Wagner, who makes the catch for the third out. For Malcolm in the top of the third, they get a run on two hits, an error, and two runners left. Malcolm leads it 1-0. We'll see what Pender can do when they come back to the plate in the bottom of the third. Class C Senior Legion State Baseball here on 107.9 The Bull.
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0: Hitters 8, 9, and 1 will lead off for Pender here at the bottom half of the third. Lakota Russman, Tate Welsh, then back to the top of the order with Jake Schuster. Russman gets a chance at an actual at-bat since Braylon Wagner was thrown out in the second inning. Russman, left-handed hitter. Here's a pitch from Gavin Little. Russman thought about it, doesn't go. It's low for ball one. 1-0 to Russman. Tate Welsh on deck. Russman lines that. It lands on the chalk. It's a fair ball, and it's going to roll all the way to the corner, to the 310 sign. Lakota Russman slides in for good measure, and that's a leadoff double. If that one hadn't landed directly on the chalk, sending the chalk flying, that would have been an argument for a foul ball, but you saw the chalk fly as it landed right on the line, and that is a fair ball. Russman will exit. Owen Hathaway, courtesy runner. Now, since Russman is just DHing tonight and not also playing first base, I hope we're not going to see a protest now that Hathaway has come on to run. Everybody's cool. Just be cool. Tate Welsh coming to the plate. Second baseman for Pender. Jake Schuster representing the top of the order on deck. Welsh, a right-handed hitter. That's Tate Welsh. Gavin Little goes to the stretch with the runner on. Tate Welsh shows bunt, gets a piece of it, but then it hits Kuchera. Off the bunt, it ricocheted and hit Kuchera. And coaches come out to tend to him, make sure he's okay. At first, I thought it was his hand or wrist, but now I think maybe Kuchera got hit where a fellow doesn't like to get hit. Foul tip is a strike. It's 0-1 on Tate Welsh. And Kuchera gets a pat on the helmet from the home plate umpire. He says he's good to go, and we're ready to resume play. Glad to see he's okay, though. 0-1 the count on Tate Welsh. Little. Steps off. Doesn't throw to second, but he does force Hathaway back to the bag. Count remaining 0-1. Little. From the stretch, the pitch. Tate Welsh, a bunt. Puts it down first base side. Tregan Frank came over from first base to field it. He threw to first to try and get the lead man, Hathaway. The throw is not in time, so Tate Welsh is also safe. Safe on the fielder's choice, and Hathaway is also safe. Bender here in the bottom of the third. Runners on first and third. No outs, trailing 1-0 to Malcolm. Bring up Jake Schuster representing the top of the order. Jake a ground out his first time up. Trevor Trimble on deck. Schuster gives that a ride out into right. Wisniewski couldn't find it. Misplays it. Hathaway scores. We're tied at one. Welsh ends up on third. RBI double for Jake Schuster. Hathaway scores. Tate Welsh to third. And Pender now runners on second and third. No outs, bottom of the third in a 1-1 game. Brings up Trevor Trimble. A base hit his first time up. Owen Kneifel on deck. Gavin Little back to working from the windup. Goes off speed, lands it over the plate for a called strike to Trimble. It's 0-1. That pitch is swung on, popped up by Trimble. And coming all the way in from his center field position is Nolan Duzik. His momentum carries him into the infield. Came a long ways to make that catch, but there's one out. The catcher, Owen Kneifel, to the plate. He flew out to center his first time up. Owen Kneifel now hitting. Alex Roth on deck. Little, the windup and the pitch. Grounder, left side. That's through between shortstop and third base. And I think we're going to get, are we going to get an obstruction call? There's a play at the plate. The ball comes loose. There was a whole lot happening there. Tate Welsh scores. Jake Schuster moving from second to third. It looked like there was contact between him and the shortstop. Obstruction not called. Schuster tries to score. There's a play at the plate. The ball comes loose from Kuchera. Kneifel in all the action, tried to stretch it to second, and he gets tagged out at second. So there are two outs. But I believe Pender now leading 3-1. Yeah. Alex Roth to the plate with nobody on, two outs. A 3-1 lead here in the bottom half of the third. Boy, that was a lot happening. 1-0 the count. Outside corner called strike one, 1-1. That sequence of events on that hit from Owen Kneifel is like an episode of Days of Our Lives. Somebody gets stabbed, shot, has twins, finds out they're secretly a triplet, married, divorced, married again, secretly married, and has three friends on the side. A lot happening. And I didn't even see Susan Lucci down here. There's a rip into left field. It's going to be caught by Brixen Meyer, and that'll tie the side for Pender in the bottom of the third. For Pender, three runs, three hits. Don't believe there's an error, nobody left. After three complete, Pender now leads Malcolm 3-1. Malcolm to the plate, and we're back in the top half of the fourth inning here on the Bull.
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0: So Malcolm now trails 3-1 as they'll come to the plate here in the top half of the fourth. The hitters 5, 6, and 7, Gavin Little, Chase Smith, Mason Zeger. Xander Welsh back on the mound here to begin his fourth inning of work for Pender. First pitch to Gavin Little, misses up and in, ball one. Outside corner called strike one. And there's strike two. It's 1-2. There's a bouncer towards the middle. Schuster from shortstop has it to throw to Roth, and there's one out. Good play there by Schuster. That was wonder. He looked like a shortstop making that play. To the plate, Chase Smith was hit by a pitch his first time up. Mason Zeger on deck. Welsh with the pitch. High ball one. 1-0 to Smith, the Malcolm shortstop. Pitch misses low. Ball two, 2-0. Two balls, no strikes on Smith. Here's Welsh, the 2-0. Low and away, ball three, 3-0. Three balls, no strikes to Chase Smith. Welsh, the 3-0, offers that up for the sacrificial strike on a 3-0 count. It's called strike one, 3-1. There's strike two.

0: Count is full. Got him. Swing and a miss. Strike three. Smith down on strikes for the second out against Malcolm here in the top of the fourth. You know, if you were to draw a line from Pender, Nebraska to, let's say, Wilbur, Nebraska, I think it's safe to say that you would find Malcolm in the middle. 1-0 the count to Mason Zeger. Breaking ball in there, called strike one. It's 1-1. Ball in the strike to Zeger, who flew out to left his first time up. Welsh, the 1-1. Swung on, fouled out of play to the right. Foul ball, strike two. It's 1-2. Ball in two strikes. It goes to Mason Zeger, the Malcolm second baseman. Got him. Swing and a miss. Strike three. Inning over for Malcolm in the top of the fourth. No runs, no hits, no errors, nobody left. We head to the bottom of the fourth. Pender to the plate, leading Malcolm 3-1. Class C Senior Legion State Baseball on 107.9 The Bull.
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0: Leading off for Pender here in the bottom half of the fourth, hitters 5, 6, and 7 will be Ryan Linkus, Braylon Wagner, and Xander Welsh. Ryan Linkus to the plate, a strikeout his first time up. Gavin Little back on the mound for Malcolm. First pitch misses outside for ball one, 1-0. Again, that's Ryan Linkus at the plate, not to be confused with Clay Haymart's favorite Boy Meets World character, Stuart Minkus. 2-0 the count. I was always more of a Sean guy myself. Here's the 2-0. Swung on, foul back and out of play. Foul ball, strike one. It's 2-1. Ryan Linkus, Braylon Wagner, and Xander Welsh. And another quick mound visit here for Malcolm. Gavin Little, so far in this one, 3 runs, 4 hits, and a strikeout. He did pick off a couple runners, though. And looked like that might have just been a quick little wellness check there as coach running off the mound, and Little is going to stay in. Count 2 balls and a strike to Ryan Linkus, the Pender third baseman, leading off here in the bottom of the fourth. Pender currently leading Malcolm 3-1. Little from the windup. This is swung on and pulled foul to the left, and that's going to be out of play again. Foul ball, strike two. It's 2-2.

0: Little, the 2-2, goes off speed. Linkus, a bouncing grounder to Chase Smith at short. Smith throw is there in time, and there's one out against Pender here in the bottom of the third as Linkus grounds out to shortstop. Brings up Braylon Wagner, had a base hit his first time up. Xander Welsh on deck. To let you know, you're listening to KTIC-FM West Point, 107.9 The Bowl. Good evening, it's 8 o'clock. Joel Janacek with you here at Dave Nitschke Field in Pender. Really want to give a shout-out and credit to everybody here at Pender for making the field just look absolutely beautiful, picturesque, if you will. Swung on, that's popped up. And that's going to bounce here off the press box. I'm especially of the fan how they did the rotating lines mowing, so it's dark light, dark light, dark light. And then different angles in the outfield. And then with the red, white, and blue patriotic paneling along the outfield wall. Tell you what, this looks like an Americana ballpark. Ball and a strike to Wagner. Thought about it. It's called a strike anyway, 1-2. Ball and two strikes to Braylon Wagner. That's low ball two. 2-2 the count goes. Little back on the rubber. And here's the 2-2. This is lifted into right field. Justin Wisniewski a few steps to his left, and there's two outs. As Wagner flies out to right for the second out. Bring up Xander Welsh, the Pender pitcher, of reaching on a fielder's choice his first time up. Welsh to the plate now with nobody on, two outs, bottom of the fourth. Pender at the plate leading Malcolm 3-1. And Welsh first pitch swinging is going to drive that in the gap to left center field, and it's a two-out single for Xander Welsh. First pitch swinging there, takes advantage of seeing what he liked. Brings up Lakota Russman. Doubled his first time and had a run scored in his favor by Owen Hathaway, the courtesy runner. Russman sent one down the line in the right field. It rolled all the way to the corner to the 310 sign. His first time up. Russman comes up now with a runner on first, two outs, bottom of the fourth, and a 3-1 advantage. And should Russman reach, Tate Welsh would be up next. Little to the stretch with the runner on. First pitch swung on, fouled back. Foul ball strike one, it's 0-1 to Russman. To Russman. Here's Little. Outside ball one. It's 1-1. Ball and a strike to Lakota Russman, the Pender designated hitter. Little, the 1-1. Russman swinging strike two. It's 1-2. Ball and two strikes, Little. The 1-2 to Russman. Russman gets a piece of it. Foul left side. Foul ball is going to keep the count at 1-2 for now. And runner on first. Two outs, bottom of the fourth. Pender at the plate. Leading Malcolm 3-1. Little from the stretch, and that is roped down the line again and again, right on the chalk. It's a fair ball. Welsh, that's Xander Welsh to third, Tate Welsh coming to the plate now. Russman's two hits have been to pretty much the exact same spot, right down the line, first base side. And Pender now here in the bottom of the fourth, runners on first and second, 2 outs, a 3-1 lead. Tate Welsh up, reach on the fielder's choice, scored a run his first time. First pitch to him, misses low and away for ball one. 1-0. Ball and no strikes to Tate Welsh. Little, the 1-0. Welsh lost this to left. And that's going to be caught for out number three. For Pender in the bottom of the fourth, no runs. There were two hits, no errors, two runners left. After four complete, Pender leads Malcolm 3-1. Malcolm to the plate again. We're back in the top of the fifth on the bull.
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0: Malcolm now leading off the top half of the fifth inning, trailing Pender by a score of 3-1. Malcolm will send hitters 8, 9, and 1 to the plate to lead off here in the top half of the fifth. It'll be Preston Kuchera, Tregan Frank, and then to top the order with Nolan Duzik. But joining us now to talk a little Class C Senior Legion State Tournament Baseball is Clay. Hey, Mark. Clay, what is your official title here with the tournament?
8: I'm actually the tournament director, which okay. is crazy. Anyone would put me in charge of anything.
0: Yeah, I'm sure your family would agree to that as well.
8: 100%.
0: A lot of good baseball we've seen so far here this week. Tell us about it.
8: Yeah, you know, we've had just the crowds have been fantastic. It's great to see this place filled up, and, you know, every team has brought a whole bunch of people with, and it's just been some really good ball games.
0: In getting the field of the facilities ready, you know, when did that work really start for you guys here in Pender?
8: Well, it started when Tom Nitschke retired from working maintenance at the hospital, and he has been down here every day since March from about 9 in the morning to 4 in the afternoon working on it. And we've had a lot of people kick in and help as far as the facility people, Lou Kaufman, Mitchell Maylou, Mike Suits, there's a whole people I'm missing have been stepping up and helping getting the field ready to roll. It's been fantastic watching the support come together.
0: Well, it looks beautiful. I mean, you guys have really done a nice job. And I tell you what, aside from maybe a little bit earlier today, as that one has popped up from Kuchera, and Alex Roth is going to make the catch from first base for out number one. Aside from maybe earlier today, you guys have really been blessed with some great weather this week for and weekend for some state baseball.
8: Yeah, compared to the last 2 weeks, we were really worried for a while that we were going to have to be feeding water to everybody and stopping the game between innings. But it's been great. Even today, I mean, the high got to 90. We'll take that in August.
0: But with this game going on right now, we are down to just four teams left in the tournament, and we kind of know what at least the next day is going to look like.
8: Well, if the winner of this game will play the late game, Malcolm will play Hardington, and Pender will play Centura regardless of who wins. Because Centura and Pender have not played, and Malcolm and Hardington have not played, so Those will be the matchups. Win, it just depends on who ends up winning this game.
0: Austin Sykes grounds out to shortstop. There's two outs against Malcolm now here in the top half of the fifth. That'll bring up the top of the order. Nolan Duzik is one for two with a base hit and a strikeout. Now, I was trying to think, you guys hosted, was it a juniors state tournament a few years ago?
8: Yep, in 21 we hosted juniors. This is our, I think, sixth state tournament we Pender, this facility has hosted starting in 95.
0: Okay.
8: So it takes a lot of work, and I couldn't be happier with the way the town has supported this endeavor. We've had so many volunteers, too many to name. If you've seen the concession stand and the bathrooms and everything now compared to where they were early in the year, the new backstop is amazing. The new fencing is amazing. There's just been so many great things happening down here, and it's all been volunteer work. And so I can't thank the people of Pender and Bancroft enough to that help may have helped make this happen.
0: It truly does look great. It's a count of ball and two strikes on Duzik. Here's Welsh with a pitch that's going to miss inside for ball two. One question I did have is, you guys have been doing a ceremonial first pitch between every game. What was the process like for that on, you know, choosing who to have involved in that?
8: Well, we had the goal was to try and get as many veterans that wanted to throw a first pitch as possible. So we filled up the first day with veterans, and then Tom Nitschke, a tribute to him and all his work that he's put in. Then we really just wanted to highlight the amazing things that our community has done. The Pender Thurston Foundation, the Thrift Teak, they donate so much money to groups and projects around the town and the communities in Pender and Thurston. We wanted to make sure we hit them. The girls basketball team, I coached girls basketball when we had Paige and Maggie come through, and we thought we might get a couple of state championships, and we got one out of it. So the fact that they got four, it's something to celebrate. We have a couple more planned, and we're hoping that the people that are throwing them out really get recognized for what they've put into the town.
0: Absolutely. Nolan Duzik had his uniform grazed by the baseball, so hit by a pitch. He's on first, count 2-0 on Brixen Meyer, who's 0-for-2 on the night with a strikeout and a fly out to left so far. Count to him is two balls and a strike. Clay, anything else you'd like to add?
8: No, the turnout's been amazing. Just a big thank you to everybody that's helped. My press box crew has been awesome. The field crew's been awesome. Everyone running the concessions and the food truck and every little thing that I didn't think of that somebody else thought of, we couldn't have done this without you guys. So this is my thank you to everybody, because I'm not going to be able to hit everybody individually.
0: Very good. Well, Clay, thank you very much. Thanks for joining us along.
8: Yeah, thanks for having me.
0: Absolutely. Again, Clay Haymark, the tournament director here for the Class C Senior Legion State Baseball Tournament in Pender. They've done really nice things here in Pender, getting this field and these facilities ready to go. And an extra shout-out to the concession stand, man. If you plan on coming at all this week, they have all sorts of goodies there between pulled pork, brisket sandwiches. I had a hamburger before the game. It was excellent. As there's a ground ball over to shortstop, Schuster's going to flip it to Tate Welsh. And Brixen Meyer will ground out into a fielder's choice. That'll end it for Malcolm in the top of the fifth. For Malcolm, no runs, no hits, no errors, and a runner left. Through 4.5, Pender leads Malcolm 3-1. Pender to the plate again when we're back in the bottom of the fifth here on 107.9 The Bull.
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1: Leading off the bottom of the fifth for Pender, it's the top of the order. Jake Schuster, Trevor Trimble, Owen Kneifel, hitters 1, 2, and 3. Jake Schuster, 1 for 2 on the night, and has an RBI double and scored a run. Gavin Little back on the mound to begin his fifth inning of work for Malcolm. Pitch to Schuster, thought about it, but instead looks at it for ball one, low and in. 1-0 the count to Jake Schuster, the Pender shortstop. Trevor Trimble on deck. That pitch misses up for ball two. It's 2-0. Two balls, no strikes. Now to the left-handed hitting Jake Schuster. Make that ball three, 3-0. Three balls, no strikes to Schuster. That one is going to land for a strike on the outside portion of the plate, and it's 3-1. Schuster back in the box. Here's Little, the 3-1. Outside ball four. And Schuster draws a walk in five pitches to lead it off for Pender in the bottom of the fifth. And that is just the first walk of the game given up by Malcolm pitcher Gavin Little. Brings up Trevor Trimble, who has a base hit tonight and has also flown out to center field. Owen Kneifel on deck. Little in the stretch with the runner on. Trimble shows bunt, goes after it. It's strike one. 0-1 on Trevor Trimble, the Pender left fielder. Owen Kneifel on deck. No balls in a strike. Little sets in the stretch. Little throws to first. Schuster back safely. Owen won the count. Little. The pitch. Trimble shows bunt. Pushes it first base side. After bouncing in the grass, it's going to roll foul. Foul ball, strike two, 0-2 now on Trevor Trimble. Like I said this during basketball, but being an old Catholic, whenever I see Trevor Trimble's name, it reminds me of the old song, sometimes it causes me to tremble, tremble, tremble. I just want to say, Trevor Trimble, Trimble, Trimble. The 0-2 from Little to Trimble misses high, ball one. One and two the count to Trevor Trimble. Outside, ball two. Two balls, two strikes on Trimble. Owen Kneifel waiting on deck. Little peeks over at first and sends the 2-2 to Trimble. Grounder over to third base. Carson Frank with it. Throws to second for the first out, and that's going to be it. Schuster out at second, so Trimble grounds into the fielder's choice. And he is safe at first, reaching on the fielder's choice. We'll send Owen Kneifel, the Pender catcher, to the plate. Flew out to center in the first, two RBI base hit in the third. Alex Roth on deck. And Kneifel up now with the runner on first. One out, bottom of the fifth, leading Malcolm 3-1. Pitch inside corner, called strike one. It's 0-1 now to Kneifel. 0-1 to Owen Kneifel. Little couple glances over the runner on first. The 0-1. Outside ball one. Ball and a strike now to Kneifel. Little. The 1-1. This is hit out towards right field, towards right center. Wisniewski made the catch.

0: Catch throws back to first, trying to get the double play. Trevor Trimble back safely. Kneifel flies out to right. As Trimble got a little far between first and second, it wasn't a super deep fly ball. A nice throw in by Wisniewski, but it kind of pulled Tregan Frank away from the bag at first base. And so Trimble able to dive back in safely. But there's two outs against Pender now in the bottom of the fifth. Alex Roth making his way back up to the batter's box. He's one for two with a base hit. As Little throws over to first. Pitch misses high. Ball one. And I don't know, Malcolm must have beef with Trevor Trimble's parents or something, because they're making that him get that uniform all sorts of dirty. Whoever does laundry in the Trimble household is not going to be happy after this one. This one driven out to center field from Roth. Duzik runs about 20 steps backwards, makes the catch for out number three. For Pender in the bottom of the fifth, no runs, no hits, no errors, and a runner left. Through five complete, Pender still leads Malcolm 3-1. Malcolm back at it when we return to the top of the sixth. Class C Senior Legion State Baseball on 107.9 The Bull.
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0: Still a 3-1 game in favor of Pender as we begin the late innings in this one here in Pender. Malcolm scored a run in the top of the third. Pender answered with three in the bottom of the third, and that has been our score ever since. Pender leading Malcolm 3-1. Malcolm will send hitters 3, 4, and 5 to lead off the top of the sixth. Carson Frank, Justin Wisniewski, and Gavin Little. As Frank looks at strike one on the inside corner from Xander Welsh, they're swinging strike two. Frank tonight is 1-for-2. He has an RBI base hit to his credit. Welsh up in the count 0-2 now on Carson Frank. No balls, two strikes. Welsh, the 0-2. Outside, ball one, it's 1-2. Ball and two strikes to Carson Frank, the Malcolm third baseman. So he steps back in that right-handed batter's box. Welsh shakes one off, now has the one he wants, and the 1-2. Grounder foul, third base side. Foul ball is going to keep the count at 1-2 on Carson Frank. Justin Wisniewski on deck. That one roped out into straightaway center field. Wagner adjusts, makes the catch. There's one out against Malcolm in the top of the sixth. Sending Justin Wisniewski, the Malcolm right fielder, to the plate. He's 0-for-2 with a ground out and a fly out. Gavin Little on deck. Wisniewski to the batter's box for Malcolm in the top of the sixth. With nobody on, one out. And trailing Pender 3-1. Welsh the pitch in there, called strike one. 0-1 to Wisniewski. Welsh the 0-1. Breaking ball misses inside, ball one. 1-1 the count on Wisniewski. Welsh shakes one, now says yes. And the 1-1. Ground ball, left side. Linkus dives for it, not going to get to it. And that's a one-out single for Justin Wisniewski of Malcolm. It's the third hit of the game for Malcolm in this one. But Malcolm now a runner on first, one out, top of the sixth, trailing 3-1. We'll bring up the pitcher, Gavin Little, who's 0 for 2 with a pair of groundouts. Chase Smith on deck. And Little now calls for time. He's going to step out of the batter's box. I think he might have got some dirt or something in his eye because he acted like he got something in his eye, pulls off his right-handed batting glove, wipes his face, and now looks like he's ready to go. Gavin Little hitting for Malcolm. Welsh. Pitch. This is swung on, fouled over to the right. Coach Shane Schuster wasn't watching out. That one was awfully close to beating him in the noggin. I have to talk to Coach Schuster about his situational awareness over there. 0-1 the count on Little. Welsh the pitch. Little sends this towards the gap in right center field, but tumbling to make the catch is Browning. What a play by Browning. He had a run away for it, made the catch, tumbled, and there's two outs. Chase Smith, the shortstop now batting for Malcolm, was hit by a pitch in the second, struck out in the fourth. Malcolm in the top of the sixth, a runner on first, two outs, trailing Pender 3-1. Welsh the pitch. Breaking ball in there, called strike one. It's 0-1 to Smith. Welsh throws to first. Wisniewski back safely. Count stays 0-1 for now. Walsh the 0-1, runner goes. Kneifel throws off the line as he had a kind of an awkward adjustment for Kneifel. The pitch missed up and in, and so he had to move to his left to catch the pitch and then adjust around the batter to try to make the throw to second. It's a good effort by Kneifel, but all that adjustment made the throw off the line a little bit. Wisniewski saved that second with a stolen base. Kind of ball and a strike to Smith. Welsh the 1-1. Loaned away, ball 2-1. Two balls and a strike on Chase Smith. Welsh checks over at second, the 2-1. Misses inside, ball 3-1. Three balls and a strike. It goes to Chase Smith. Welsh sends it. Low ball four. Smith draws a two-out walk, and that'll put the two tying runs on the base path for Malcolm here with two outs in the top of the sixth. Just the first walk given up by Welsh tonight. Bringing up Mason Zeger, who's 0 for 2 with a flyout and a strikeout this evening. Welsh long look down at second. Pitch to Zeger. Low and away, ball one. 1-0 to start Mason Zeger, the Malcolm second baseman, ball and no strikes. Welsh the 1-0. Swing and a foul tip. Foul ball is going to even the count now at 1-1, a ball and a strike. One and one to Zeger. Should Zeger reach, Preston Kutcherow would be up next. Welsh the 1-1. Outside, ball two, 2-1. Two balls in the strike. Welsh getting checks down at second to 2-1. This is popped up. Playable on the infield. Jake Schuster makes a catch from his shortstop position, and that'll retire it for Malcolm in the top of the sixth. For Malcolm, no runs. There was a hit, no errors, and two base runners left. To the bottom of the sixth we go. See if Pender can maybe get one or two insurance runs before the last inning. Into the bottom of the sixth, Pender leading Malcolm 3-1 on the bull.
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0: And just like Bender starter Xander Welsh, Gavin Little, the Malcolm starter, now on the mound to begin his sixth inning of work for Malcolm. Leading off for Pender, the bottom of the sixth, hitters 5, 6, and 7, Ryan Linkus, Braylon Wagner, Xander Welsh. First pitch to Linkus is strike one. Linkus 0 for 2 with a strikeout and a ground out. Pender on top of Malcolm, 3-1, as we're now in the bottom of the sixth. They're swinging strike two, and it's quickly 0-2. Gavin Little, the wind in the 0-2. Got him in three pitches. Swing and a miss, strike three. Linkus down on strikes for the first out against Pender here in the bottom of the sixth. Bring up Braylon Wagner. Base hit in the second. Flew out to right in the fourth. Xander Welsh on deck. Little, the wind and pitch. Misses up for ball one. One zero misses low and away to Wagner. It's ball two, 2-0. Braylon Wagner up, Xander Welsh on deck. 2-0 in there, called strike one. It's 2-1. Little. 2-1, Wagner puts a good swing on it out to right center field. The right fielder, Justin Oseski, had to go a long ways, but he tracked that one well and caught it just before the warning track. There's two outs against Pender now in the bottom of the sixth. Bringing up the Pender pitcher, Xander Welsh, who has reached base safely twice tonight on a fielder's choice and a base hit. Welsh to the plate, nobody on, two outs, bottom of the sixth. Pender up leading 3-1. Welsh first pitch swinging, he's going to line that into left for a base hit. Xander Welsh reaching base all three times tonight. That'll send up Lakota Russman, who's 2 for 2 with a single and a double tonight. Russman, the designated hitter. Russman comes up with a runner on first, two outs, bottom of the sixth. And Russman, a left-handed hitter. As he steps in. Pitcher Little swung on, and that's lined into right for a base hit. Lakota Russman, a 3 for 3 night. Runner advances to second. That's Brian Godinez, the courtesy runner in place of Xander Welsh. And Pender, a little something-something going on here. 2 outs at the bottom of the sixth. Runners on first and second, 2 outs. Tate Welsh to the plate. Reached on the fielder's choice, scored a run in the third, flew out to left in the fourth. And now a courtesy runner for Russman. As Tate Welsh coming up. Walsh, the Pender second baseman. Who's running it first? Thank you. Jaden Browning running on first in place of Russman. Tate Welsh, first pitch swinging, strike one. Oh and one to Welsh. Little from the stretch with runners on. The 0-1. Bouncer to the right side. Tregan Frank with it. He's going to flip it to Gavin Little. And there is out number three. For Pender in the bottom of the sixth, no runs, two hits, no errors, two runners left. After six complete, it's Pender leading Malcolm 3-1. Malcolm down to their final three outs when we return for you in the top half of the seventh inning. Next on the Bull.
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0: All right, here we go. We enter the top half of the seventh inning. Pender coming to the plate, Malcolm coming to the plate, trailing Pender 3-1. Malcolm essentially down to their final three outs of the game. They'll go hitters 8 and 9 and 1 to lead off. Preston Kuchera, Austin Sykes, and Nolan Duzik, as Xander Welsh remains on the mound to try and go the distance here for Pender. First two pitches missed to Kuchera. It's 2-0. The 2-0 from Welsh. There's a call and strike. It's 2-1. Kuchera reached on an error, scored a run in the third, and popped up to first in the fifth. Welsh, the 2-1. Called strike two. 2-2 to Preston Kuchera, the Malcolm catcher. Two balls, two strikes. Welsh sends it, just misses outside, ball three, count is full. Three balls, two strikes to Kuchera. Welsh, the payoff. That is roped in between shortstop and third base. It's a leadoff single for Preston Kuchera and Malcolm here in the top of the seventh. We'll send the designated hitter, they're going to pull the designated hitter, and Tregan Frank, the first baseman, is going to bat. Sykes had been hitting in place of Tregan Frank, but now Frank is going to get an at-bat, right-handed hitter. Frank, the right-handed hitter. Welsh in the stretch. Pitch, outside corner, called strike one. One one to Tregan Frank. Welsh, breaking ball, called strike two. To the count. Frank swings, fouls that out of play to the right. It's going to keep the count 0-2. To Tregan Frank. Welsh sends it. There's a bouncer towards the middle. Schuster with it for one. Throw to first. Pulls Alex Roth from the back, but he's able to make the sweeping tag, and it's a double play. Schuster tagged second base himself and then threw to Roth. Again, the throw pulled Roth from the back, but he was close enough to first base to make a sweeping tag and tag Tregan Frank out. And all of a sudden, Malcolm now down to their final out. Nobody on, two outs, top of the seventh, trailing Pender 3-1. At the plate, Nolan Duzik, he looks at strike one. Duzik, a strikeout in the first, a base hit in the third, hit by a pitch in the fifth. A one swung on, fouled out of play. And with Tregan Frank, I never even got to make my Angels in the Outfield reference. I was going to say, Tregan Frank certainly looked like he could be a power hitter. Kind of reminded me of Triscuit Mesmer, the catcher from Angels in the Outfield. 0-2 on Nolan Duzik. Welsh sends it. Misses just off the inside portion of the plate. It's ball one. Ball and two strikes. Welsh, the old 1-2, swung on, pulled out a play to the right. Count remains 1-2 on Duzik. Welsh again, and again Duzik gets a piece of it. Count remaining a ball and two strikes. Malcolm down to their final out of the game. Trailing 3-1. Nobody on, two outs, top of the seventh. Welsh, the old 1-2 again. Up and in, ball two. Welsh, the 2-2. Breaking ball. Whoo. Just misses, maybe a little up and a little out. That'll run the count full, 3-2, and a big payoff coming up here. Welsh, the payoff, outside ball four. Malcolm has a bit of a reprieve for now as they have a runner on, two outs, top of the seventh, trailing 3-1. And Pender coach Shane Schuster is going to come out for a mound visit. Gonna talk it over here. See if Xander Welsh has one more in him. Xander Welsh has thrown 102 pitches. Almost as many as Angels pitcher Mel Clark threw against the Chicago White Sox, who threw 156 pitches before he saw Kit Hit or Die Kesey as the final batter of the game. You used to be Mel Clark? Yeah, used to be. Shout out Tony Danza. Brixen Meyer to the plate, 0-3, did hit into a fielder's choice. And it looks like we'll get a balk called here on Welsh. Shane Schuster back out there to talk it over. Always helps to get a confirmation. You never know if you don't ask. And now the umpires are going to convene and talk this over. Imagine that, a Pender baseball game at state with a little bit of controversy. Of course, we couldn't have got out of this one drama-free. Call is going to stand. Duzik goes to second. So Malcolm now top of the seventh, runner on second, two outs, trailing 3-1. Brixen Meyer, a strikeout in the first, flew out to left in the third, hit into a fielder's choice in the fifth. Bender one out away from remaining the only unbeaten team here at Class C Senior State. Duzik steals third uncontested. On Brixen Meyer. Inside ball two, 2-0. Two balls, no strikes to Meyer. Welsh to 2-0. At the belt, over the plate, called strike one. Two and one. Welsh trying to get that final out here to secure Pender's destiny at the Class C State Tournament. Here's the 2-1. Right down my favorite Bob Seger song. That would be Main Street. Called strike two. 2-2. Welsh. The 2-2. Popped up. It's playable. Roth in foul territory. Ball game. Pender, masters of their own destiny. The final remaining team that is undefeated in the Class C State Tournament. They will play Centura tomorrow night at 7. It'll be Malcolm versus Hartington at 4 o'clock. Again, your final score, Pender 3, Malcolm 1. We'll take a break, come back, talk about it in the postgame show in moments on the Bull.
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0: Well, a gutsy, complete game pitching performance for Xander Welsh and 9 hits on offense propels Pender to a 3-1 win over Malcolm tonight to the Class C Senior Legion State Baseball Tournament here in Pender. And with the win, no matter what happens in tomorrow's game, Pender will advance to play for the state championship on Wednesday. As Pender, the lone remaining undefeated team here in the Class C State Tournament. Defensively for Malcolm, Gavin Little was the starting pitcher. He goes all 6 innings for Malcolm. 3 runs, 9 hits, 2 strikeouts, and a walk at the plate for Pender. Jake Schuster had an RBI double, scored a run, also reached on a walk. Trevor Chimble had a base hit and reached on the fielder's choice. Owen Kneifel had a 2 RBI base hit. Alex Roth singled. Braylon Wagner had a base hit. Xander Welsh reached on the fielder's choice, had a pair of base hits. Lakota Russman had a double and a pair of singles. And Tate Welsh reached on the fielder's choice and scored a run. For Malcolm at the plate, Nolan Duzik had a base hit, was hit by a pitch, and walked. Carson Frank had an RBI base hit. Justin Wisniewski had a single. Chase Smith was hit by a pitch and had a walk. Preston Kutrow reached on an error, scored a run, and had a base hit. Xander Welsh throws the complete 7 innings for Pender. 1 run, 4 hits, 4 strikeouts, 2 walks, and 2 hit batters. Just a gritty performance for Xander Welsh. And if you're Pender, you got to be happy. And Malcolm as well. You got to be happy that you got through it with just using one pitcher tonight. Great performance there by Xander Welsh. And again, Pender, Equity Bank Post 55 wins it over Malcolm Post 354 tonight by a final score of 3-1. We'll take one final break, come back, talk about tomorrow's schedule next on The Bowl.
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0: And welcome back one last time here to Dave Nitschke, Field and Pender. I'm Joel Janicek. Thanks for having us along tonight. Well, in today's action in the elimination games earlier today, it was Centura defeating Lincoln Lutheran Chick-fil-A 11-5, and Hardington eliminated Palmer Wallback Greeley 17-7. And then in the winner's bracket game we just had, it was Pender over Malcolm 3-1. So tomorrow's schedule will have Malcolm versus Hardington at 4 o'clock, and then Pender versus Centura at 7 o'clock. And because Pender is the last undefeated team, they will advance to Wednesday's championship regardless if they win or lose tomorrow, because that would only be their first loss. And then if that would happen, Centura and the winner of Malcolm versus Hardington would battle it out previously on Wednesday for the right to play Pender. So Pender, masters of their own destiny, certainly in the driver's seat in this Class C state tournament. And again, tomorrow's schedule, Malcolm versus Hardington at 4, Pender versus Centura at 7. We'll have that Pender game right here on 107.9 The Bull. One last time, Pender wins it over Malcolm tonight, 3-1, the Class C Senior Legion State Baseball Tournament in Pender. That's going to wrap it up for us tonight. I want to thank all the great people with Pender again for the hospitality, allowing us to broadcast. Shout out to all the coaches involved. Again, we're so fortunate to work with so many great coaches in the area. A big thanks to our sponsors. Without them, these broadcasts wouldn't be possible. So we ask if you can, please use their products and services. And, of course, I'd like to thank you, the listener. 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We hope you enjoy listening to them as much as we enjoy bringing them to you. From 107.9 The Bull, I'm Joel Janicek. Good evening from Pender, Nebraska.
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2: A wild bowl game at Yankee Stadium tonight. Bottom of the eighth, St. Louis leads New York 13-7. The Cardinals blew an early 6-0 lead. Alec Burleson with two home runs. The Yankees responded with five homers to take the advantage briefly at the end of seven. Three homers in the top of the eighth, and the Cardinals are back in front. Pirates holding on at Milwaukee 4-3 in the bottom of the ninth. The Brewers have the best record in the majors. Giants lead in the eighth inning 3-0 at Texas. The Rangers have committed four errors this evening. Dodgers starting pitcher Justin Robleski allowed four homers in 4 1/3 innings. It's the Cubs 10-5 over LA in the bottom of the seventh. Blue Jays lead at Houston 3-1 bottom of the eighth. Rays up 8-2 at Colorado bottom of the sixth. Earlier, Philadelphia sent Washington to a sixth straight loss, 6-3. Derek Hill, a grand slam in the seventh.
3: Slight chance for storms tonight. Otherwise, mainly cloudy skies expected. Lows level off around 64. Winds out of the south, 8 to 15 miles per hour. A mix of clouds and sun tomorrow. Chance for storms, high of 72. Mainly cloudy skies tomorrow night. Chance for storms, lows around 55. I'm weatherology meteorologist Laura Lockwood on West Point's 107.9 The Bull.

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4: The St. Louis Cardinals won a wild one at Yankee Stadium, 13-7 over New York. Alec Burleson with 3 homers, 6 RBIs. The Yankees, second place in the AL East, about to go 3.5 games behind the Rays, who are winning 10-4 in the eighth at Colorado. Junior Caminero with 2 more home runs. He has 32. The Giants are leading 5-0 at Texas with 2 outs in the top of the ninth. At Chicago, Cubs 10-5 over the Dodgers in the top of the ninth. L.A. starter Justin Robleski allowed 4 homers in 4 1/3 innings. He gave up 4 long balls in his last start as well. Arizona now leads the late game 3-0 over the Padres in the bottom of the fourth. Pittsburgh held on 4-3 at Milwaukee. Philadelphia sent Washington to a 6th straight loss, 6-3. Toronto ended Houston's 6-game winning streak, 3-1 Blue Jays. The Red Sox got catcher Adley Rutschman in a deal from Baltimore.
5: Slight chance for storms tonight, otherwise overcast skies. Lows level off around 64, south winds 8 to 15 miles per hour. A mix of clouds and sun tomorrow. Chance of thunderstorms, daytime highs approaching 72. Chance of thunderstorms tomorrow night, lows level off around 55, mainly cloudy skies expected. I'm weatherology meteorologist Laura Lockwood on West Point's 107.9 The Bull.

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7: The Tampa Bay Rays lead 13-7 at Colorado in the bottom of the ninth. The first place Rays are about to go 3.5 games up on the Yankees in the AL East. New York was beaten at home 13-7 by St. Louis as the Cardinals' Alec Burleson had 3 home runs, 6 RBIs. Philadelphia sent Washington to a 6th straight loss, 6-3. Derek Hill a grand slam in the 7th for the lead. Pittsburgh led 4-0 in the 4th and held on 4-3 at Milwaukee. The Dodgers lost their 4th game in a row. In Chicago, the Cubs beat L.A. 10-5. Toronto was a winner at Houston 3-1 as the Astros left 13 men on base. Houston's 6-game winning streak is over. San Francisco sent Texas to a 6th straight loss 5-1. The late games at Arizona, Diamondbacks 3-0 over the Padres in the bottom of the 6th. The Red Sox got catcher Adley Rutschman in trade from Baltimore before the trade deadline today.
8: Slight chance for storms tonight, otherwise overcast skies. Lows level off around 64, south winds 8 to 15 miles per hour. A mix of clouds and sun tomorrow. Chance of thunderstorms, daytime highs approaching 72. Chance of thunderstorms tomorrow night, lows level off around 55, mainly cloudy skies expected. I'm weatherology meteorologist Laura Lockwood on West Point's 107.9 The Bull.

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16: In baseball's late game at Arizona, the Diamondbacks lead the Padres 3-1 in the bottom of the seventh. Everything else is final. Tampa Bay, a 13-9 winner at Colorado. Junior Caminero with two more homers. He has 32. The first place Rays in the AL East are 3.5 games over the Yankees now. New York was beaten at home 13-7 by the St. Louis Cardinals as Alec Burleson had three homers and six RBIs. Philadelphia came back to hand Washington a sixth straight loss. 6-3 Phils the final. Pittsburgh held on 4-3 at Milwaukee. The Cubs over the Dodgers 10-5. LA's lost four straight. Toronto ended Houston's six-game winning streak 3-1 Blue Jays. San Francisco won 5-1 at Texas. The Rangers have dropped six in a row. The Red Sox got catcher Adley Rutschman in trade from Baltimore. WNBA, 20 points for Kelsey Plum in Phoenix's win at Chicago.
17: Slight chance for storms tonight, otherwise overcast skies. Lows level off around 64, south winds 8 to 15 miles per hour. A mix of clouds and sun tomorrow. Chance of thunderstorms, daytime highs approaching 72. Chance of thunderstorms tomorrow night, lows level off around 55, mainly cloudy skies expected. I'm weatherology meteorologist Laura Lockwood on West Point's 107.9 The Bull.

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13: The Tampa Bay Rays lead 13-7 at Colorado in the bottom of the ninth. The first place Rays are about to go 3.5 games up on the Yankees in the AL East. New York was beaten at home 13-7 by St. Louis as the Cardinals' Alec Burleson had 3 home runs, 6 RBIs. Philadelphia sent Washington to a 6th straight loss, 6-3. Derek Hill a grand slam in the 7th for the lead. Pittsburgh led 4-0 in the 4th and held on 4-3 at Milwaukee. The Dodgers lost their 4th game in a row. In Chicago, the Cubs beat LA 10-5. Toronto was a winner at Houston 3-1 as the Astros left 13 men on base. Houston's 6-game winning streak is over. San Francisco sent Texas to a 6th straight loss 5-1. The late games at Arizona, Diamondbacks 3-0 over the Padres in the bottom of the 6th. The Red Sox got catcher Adley Rutschman in trade from Baltimore before the trade deadline today.
14: Slight chance for storms?
6: tonight. Otherwise, overcast skies. Lows level off around 64. South winds 8 to 15 miles per hour. A mix of clouds and sun tomorrow. Chance of thunderstorms. Daytime highs approaching 72. Chance of thunderstorms tomorrow night. Lows level off around 55. Mainly cloudy skies expected. I'm weatherology meteorologist Laura Lockwood on West Point's 107.9 The Bull.

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10: The St. Louis Cardinals won at Yankee Stadium 13-7. Alec Burleson with three homers, six RBIs. Philadelphia sent Washington to a six straight loss, 6-3. Phil's now two games over the Padres for the last NL wildcard spot. San Diego was beaten in the late game 5-1 at Arizona. Tampa Bay's the first place team in the AL East, now by 3.5 games over the Yankees. Rays won 13-9 at Colorado. Junior Caminero with two home runs. He has 32 this year. San Francisco won 5-1 at Texas. The Rangers, who committed five errors, have six losses in a row. Toronto snapped Houston's six-game winning streak 3-1. The Cubs sent the Dodgers to a four-straight loss 10-5. Pittsburgh held on 4-3 at Milwaukee. The Red Sox got catcher Adley Rutschman in trade from Baltimore. Seattle got out.

Slight chance for storms overnight. Otherwise, cloudy skies expected. Lulz of Olafur on 64. Southwest winds 8 to 15 miles per hour. Sunshine mixed with clouds at times. Tuesday, chance of thunderstorms. High temperatures reach up to 72. Mainly cloudy skies Tuesday night. Chance of thunderstorms. Lulz of Olafur on 55. I'm weatherology meteorologist Laura Lockwood on West Point's 107.9 The Bull.

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6: Slight chance for storms overnight, otherwise cloudy skies. Lows dip down to about 64. Northwesterly winds 5 to 10 miles per hour. Cloudy skies expected again Tuesday. Chance of thunderstorms. High temperatures reach up to 71. Cloudy skies expected Tuesday night. Chance of thunderstorms. Lows level off around 55. I'm weatherology meteorologist Laura Lockwood on West Point's 107.9 The Bull.
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6: We're a mile north of Beamer here, and looks like we got about 90 hundreds.
7: The left lane going south on Highway 9 out of Pender is blocked.
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11: Slight chance of thunderstorms overnight. Otherwise, cloudy skies expected. Lows of aloft around 64. Northwest winds 8 to 15 miles per hour. Overcast again Tuesday. Chance for storms. Daytime highs approaching 71. Overcast skies Tuesday night. Chance for storms. Lows of aloft around 56. I'm weatherology meteorologist Laura Lockwood on West Point's 107.9 The Bull.
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5: Slight chance of thunderstorms overnight. Otherwise, cloudy skies expected. Lows level off around 64. Northwest winds 8 to 15 miles per hour. Overcast again Tuesday. Chance for storms. Daytime highs approaching 71. Overcast skies Tuesday night. Chance for storms. Lows level off around 56. I'm weatherology meteorologist Laura Lockwood on West Point's 107.9 The Bull.
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3: We're a mile north of Beamer here, and looks like we got about 90 hundreds.
4: The left lane going south on Highway 9 out of Pender is blocked.
5: We had some weather move through, and start time is going to be delayed about a half hour.
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10: Slight chance of thunderstorms overnight. Otherwise, cloudy skies expected. Lows level off around 64. Northwest winds 8 to 15 miles per hour. Overcast again Tuesday. Chance for storms. Daytime highs approaching 71. Overcast skies Tuesday night. Chance for storms. Lows level off around 56. I'm weatherology meteorologist Laura Lockwood on West Point's 107.9 The Bull.
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10: Slight chance of thunderstorms. Overnight, otherwise cloudy skies. Lows level off around 64. Winds out of the northwest, 8 to 15 miles an hour. Cloudy skies expected again. Tuesday, chance of thunderstorms. Daytime highs approaching 71. Chance of thunderstorms. Tuesday night, lows level off around 56. Overcast skies. I'm weatherology meteorologist Megan Mulford on West Point's 107.9 The Bull.
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10: Chance of thunderstorms today. Otherwise cloudy skies expected. Daytime highs approaching 71. North winds 10 to 20 miles an hour. Cloudy skies expected again tonight. Chance of thunderstorms. Lows dip down to about 56. Sunshine mixed with clouds at times tomorrow. Slight chance for showers. Daytime highs approaching 72. I'm weatherology meteorologist Megan Mulford on West Point's 107.9 The Bull.
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1: 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While the coming county fair officially kicks off this Thursday, there's still lots of activity going on at the fairgrounds in West Point. Today and tomorrow, 4-H activities will be underway. Decorating booths, entries for all 4-H exhibits excepting livestock will be today, as well as judging the food and nutrition exhibits, Clover Kids exhibits, horticulture, floriculture, and wildlife exhibits will be judged today as well, along with the cake decorating contest, which is expected to start at 7. More judging of exhibits continues into tomorrow, along with livestock check-ins. The schedule of events for the fair, which officially begins Thursday, can be found online at cumingcountyfair.com. Do you like those fancy nut butters? If you have pistachio nut butter, check it before you use it. A recall of Better Goods brand pistachio nut butter is underway due to possible salmonella contamination. The Food and Drug Administration says the product sold at Walmart stores in 19 states was tested by Florida agriculture officials and found to contain the bacteria. Nebraska and South Dakota are among the 19 states facing that recall. There is a January 2027 expiration date. Full details can be found online at fda.gov. 8 generic opioid manufacturers have settled a lawsuit with the state of Nebraska from contributing to the opioid epidemic in the state. Nebraska, North Carolina, California, Colorado, Illinois, New York, Oregon, Tennessee, Utah, and Virginia are part of that settlement. Over $3,082,000 will be provided to the Cornhusker State to fund opioid remediation for Nebraska, according to the State Attorney General's office. Zane Sievers of Wayne is one of this year's recipients of the Good Life, Great Journey Scholarship Program that helps Nebraska students pursue careers in science, technology, engineering, and math fields. A signing ceremony in Lincoln yesterday also noted that Dax Shipley of Harvard, Nebraska, Sarah Payne of Utica, Julio Chavez of Lincoln, and Landon Baker of Cozad were also awarded scholarships. The program is funded by the Federal Highway Administration and is encouraging students in fields that support surface transportation workforce development. This in a news release Monday from the Nebraska Department of Transportation. A week from this Wednesday, the West Point School's open house runs from 5:30 to 7:30. It's an opportunity for all students and their families to meet their teachers, explore classrooms, and get ready for the new school year. Those are the latest stories from the KTIC News Center.
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4: Well, once again, we're going to see a chance for some showers and possible thunderstorms coming up after 3 o'clock today. We'll see cloudy skies and a steady temperature sitting right around 70 degrees. Going to feel really cool out there today. Winds will be out of the north at around 15 to 25. 70% chance of precipitation coming up later on this afternoon. Tonight, then, showers and thunderstorms will be likely. 60% chance of precipitation. See a low right around 56, cloudy skies throughout the evening. For tomorrow, 30% chance of showers and storms, a little bit of sunshine with a high of 73.

0: Well, evening, clear skies at a low of 53. Let us roll into your Thursday. Plenty of sunshine with a high of 80. Thursday night, clear skies at a low of 61. Looking toward your Friday, sunshine with a high of 86. Friday night, clear skies and a low of 66. Then for the upcoming weekend, Saturday, sunshine, a high of 90. Saturday night, a low of 70. And then on Sunday, sunshine as well, with a high of 90. That is your Bullseye weather forecast. Is currently, right now, some temperatures across northeast Nebraska this morning. As our friends over in Norfolk, they currently sit in at seeing a little bit of light rain in 64. Friends in Wayne, a little light rain in 62. Sioux City, few sprinkles in 64. Friends in Takema in at 70. Blair in at 71. Fremont in at 70, and Wahoo sits in at 71. Right here in the hearts of cattle country this morning, here in Cumming County, we sit at about 67 degrees. Here at West Points, 107.9, the Bull.
1: Kicking off another hour of Nebraska's best country from the Deersford Lincoln Studios, Fremont, USA.

There you go, it's Keith Urban, a little bit of a better life out of Northeast Nebraska's number one of choice. Welcome on in to a Tuesday version of the Morning Stampede. You're on the fourth day of August. Glad to have you hanging out with us this morning. Going to see some scattered showers across our listening area this morning. Not a better chance for showers and storms rolling in. Coming up later on this evening, we'll keep our eyes out of that and keep you in touch. Weather's looking pretty nice for the coming county fair that'll officially get underway coming up on Thursday and then run through Sunday. We're getting excited to have you stop by and see us in building number 12 down at the coming county fair. You're going to have an opportunity to visit with some of the staff and get registered to win as well. As again, it's always a great time at the coming county fair. And the only bad thing about it, it kind of almost feels like it's the wrap-up to summer, because then the kids head back to school and summer kind of feels like it is officially over once the coming county fair is over. Anyways, on the way, we'll talk a little American Legion baseball. Pretty big win last night for an area baseball team. We'll have the details in just a few minutes. But it's Tanya Tucker. If it don't come easy, good morning.

0: That one's taking you back to the 80s a little bit. 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Let's get to a check of sports here on this Tuesday. 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
1: More of Nebraska's best country warming up in the bullpen. But first, it's headline sports.
2: I'm Joel Janacek. There was American Legion Baseball on 107.9 The Bull last night. From the Class C Senior Legion State Tournament in Pender, it was Pender defeating Malcolm 3-1. With the win, Pender remains as the only unbeaten team in the Class C State Tournament. Also from yesterday, it was Centura over Lincoln Lutheran 11-5, and Hardington downed Palmer Wallback Greeley 17-7. From the Class B National Division Tournament in Central City, it was Omaha Roncalli defeating West Point 11-5. West Point now eliminated from the tournament. Also, it was Hickman over York 10-0, and Central City beat Auburn 8-0. From the Class B American Division in Springfield, it was Crete over Wayne 7-4, Lincoln Christian over McCook 10-7, and Mount Michael got past Seward 5-4. Today's schedule at the Class C tournament in Pender, it'll be Malcolm versus Hardington at 4 o'clock, followed by Pender versus Centura at 7 p.m. That game will be on 107.9 The Bull. At the Class B National Division tournament in Central City, it's Auburn versus Omaha Roncalli at 4 and Central City versus Hickman at 7. And at the Class B American Division tournament in Springfield, it's Lincoln Christian versus Seward at 4:30 and Mount Michael versus Crete at 7:30. The Sioux City Explorers downed the Lake Country Dockhounds 9-5 at home in last night's series opener. The Explorers upped their record to 31-37 on the year with the win. Game 2 of the series is set for tonight at 6:35 p.m. at Lewis and Clark Park. Nebraska football quarterback Anthony Calandria was named to the preseason watch list for the Maxwell Award yesterday. Calandria, who transferred to Nebraska for the 2026 season, was the Mountain West Conference Offensive Player of the Year at UNLV last season, throwing for 3,459 yards and 23 touchdowns, while rushing for 649 yards and 10 scores. He guided a UNLV offense that ranked 18th nationally in scoring and 20th in total offense. Calandria had 7 games with 250 or more passing yards a season ago, including a pair of 300-yard passing efforts. In his 3 college seasons, he has completed 627 of 983 passes for 7,542 yards and 49 touchdowns. He also has 328 carries for 1,151 yards and 12 touchdowns after beginning his career at Virginia. Calandria is one of 17 Big Ten players on the initial 81-member watch list, which is the most of any conference. Semifinalists for the award will be announced on November 10th, while the 3 finalists will be unveiled November 24th. The winner will be announced as part of the ESPN Home Depot College Football Award Show held on December 10th. For KTIC Sports, I'm Joel Janacek.
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3: The Philadelphia Phillies sent Washington to a 6th straight loss, 6-3. Derek Hill with a grand slam in the 7th. St. Louis won at Yankee Stadium 13-7 over New York. Alec Burleson with 3 homers. In fact, the Cards as a team hit 3 in the 8th inning to retake the lead. Pittsburgh was ahead at Milwaukee 4-0 in the 4th. They held on to beat the Brewers 4-3. The Cubs sent the Dodgers to a 4th straight loss, 10-5. Losing starter Justin Robleski, who gave up 4 homers his last start, allowed 4 homers in 4 1/3 innings in this one. Toronto won 13-1 at Houston. The Stros left 13 men on base. That snapped Houston's 6-game winning streak. Texas committed 5 errors and lost at home 5-1 to San Francisco. The Rangers have lost 6 games in a row. Arizona beat San Diego 5-1. Tampa Bay won 13-9 at Colorado. Rays led 7-0 in the 3rd inning. 2 homers for Junior Caminero.
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5: 6:23 now the time here at 107.9 of the Bull. We are seeing some light thunder showers scattered across portions of northeast Nebraska. Have some thunder showers stretching from just south of Vermilion, South Dakota, down toward Allen, back over toward Wayne, and then back just to the west of Norfolk. Then another heavier band of showers stretching from Laurel back to Randolph, over to Pierce, and then back toward Tilden and Neely. Those showers are gradually kind of pushing their way up to the east-northeast. Could impact us eventually, possibly, here in Cumming County. But again, if you're out on the area roadways this morning, going to be traveling up into the Norfolk area, the Wayne area, and even into the Sioux City area, could need those windshield wipers for the morning commute. Just kind of depends on how long those showers hang around across the 107.9 of the Bull listening area. 6:24 now the time. James Otto, he is on the menu in just a few minutes. But right now it's Lady A, into the Champagne Nights. Good morning to you.

0: There you go. It's James Hanno, and I just got started loving you at 6:30 now the time. On the way here in just a few moments, we'll have a complete check of that bullseye weather forecast. Also, the Community Connections Back to School Bash will take place. That'll be coming up tomorrow from 4 to 6 out at Midtown Health here in West Point. We'll have screenings available, opportunity for kids to get their immunizations. Also, kids can get a haircut as well, and they'll have some other different organizations on hand that can help you get ready to head back to school. Also, you'll have an opportunity to possibly go home with a brand new book bag and school supplies in it. It's all for the Community Connections Back to School Bash. It'll take place coming up tomorrow, 4 to 6 p.m. at Midtown Health here in West Point. We'll also be teaming up with the Elkhorn Valley Public Health Department, along with Franciscan Healthcare and some other great organizations that can get you and your kids ready to head back to school. But we're going to have a fun event coming up tomorrow evening. We hope you can be a part of it. We'll talk more about this when we visit with a couple of the event organizers later this morning. We'll have that interview for you at about 7:30. It's 6:31 now the time. Good morning.
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2: I'm Connie Green in the KTIC News Center, which is sponsored by TNT Coins in Fremont. While the coming county fair officially kicks off this Thursday, 4-H activities are underway today and tomorrow. The schedule of events for the fair can be found online at cumingcountyfair.com. Zane Severs of Wayne is among this year's recipients of the Good Life Great Journey Scholarship Program that helps Nebraska students pursue careers in science, technology, engineering, and math fields. A week from this Wednesday, the West Point School's open house is 5:30 to 7:30. It's a chance for students and their families to meet their teachers, check out the classrooms, and get ready for the new school year. Those are the latest stories from the KTIC News Center.
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0: Bullseye Weather. Well, once again, we're going to see some scattered showers across our listening area today. We'll see a chance for some showers and storms yet this morning. Better chance, though, coming up after 3 o'clock today. About a 70% chance of precipitation. As again, temperature-wise, only going to climb for a high of 70 today. Winds will be out of the north at around 15 to 25. Tonight, showers and thunderstorms a little bit likely as well. Chance of precip at around 60%. We'll dip back down to a low right around 56 tonight. As we roll to tomorrow, 30% chance of showers and thunderstorms. A little bit of sunshine with a high of 73. Wednesday night, clear skies at a low right around 53. And for your Thursday, sunshine with a high of 80. Thursday night, clear skies with a low right around 61. And then for your Friday, sunshine with a high of 86. It does kind of warm up for the weekend for the coming county fair. Saturday, sunshine with a high of 90. And Sunday, sunshine with a high of 90 as well. That is your Bullseye weather forecast. Is currently right now here in the hearts of cattle country this morning. We are sitting at about 67 degrees. Here in the hearts of cattle country and seeing some light scattered showers across northeast Nebraska, stretching from Sioux City back towards Stanton, and then also a little farther off to the west, stretching from Hardington back toward Pierce, Tilden, and Neely, as those showers continue to push their way off to the east northeast. 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Good Tuesday morning. He left me crying.

0: There you go. It's Jody Masita coming to you live inside of the Deers Ford Lincoln Studios, home of Auto Amigos. It pays to follow Deers Ford on Facebook, Instagram, and TikTok. Give them a follow today and see what the Auto Amigos are up to next as our friends with Deers Ford Lincoln, Fremont, USA. On the way here in just a few moments, if you don't have supper plans for tomorrow night, I have the perfect plans for you. Details on the way in just a little bit. Special thanks to those who were able to stop out and give the gift of life with the American Red Cross Blood Drive yesterday down at the Nielsen Community Center. Also, a special thanks to all the volunteers, canteen workers that made it another successful blood drive. And again, looking forward to another blood drive coming up down the road. That'll take place in Beamer. That'll be on Wednesday, August 12th from 10 to 4 at the Legion Hall in Beamer. You can schedule an appointment online at redcrossblood.org. 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
2: Grain futures ended the day mostly higher yesterday. However, we are a little bit lower here in the overnight session. Chad Moyer with you and a recap of the ag markets. Let's go to the overnight session and the EECBOT here this morning. Last trade, September corn is three quarters down, 448 and a half. December down 1.5. March down 1.5 as well. September soybeans are down 6 cents at 1167 and three quarters. November down 7. January down 6 3/4. September bean oil up 29. September soybean meal is up 190 a ton. September Kansas City wheat is 2 cents down, 7.15 1/4. December down 2.5. March down 3 1/4. Yesterday's trade featured weakness to start and a little bit of a bounce late in the session, ending with gains. Going forward, wetter forecasts the next 7 days in the Corn Belt will keep gains limited. Also, energy markets have eased as the U.S. and Iran began another round of peace talks. Monday, USDA announced 488,000 metric tons of soybeans sold to China for delivery in the 26-27 marketing year. In terms of exports, in total, corn inspections are up 25% from a year ago. Soybean inspections are ahead of the marketing projections for the marketing year as well, but total wheat inspections are down about 27% from a year ago. Overnight in crude oil, you've got September crude oil up $1.32 at $81.66. Again, a last check in the grains, corn down 1 to 2, soybeans down 5 to 7, wheat in Kansas City 2 to 3 lower. Livestock futures yesterday on the mercantile were mostly lower for cattle and hog futures. October live cattle 52 down, 226.72. December down 72, February down 37. September feeder cattle 122 down, 342.55. October down 165, November down 207. Lean hogs, October down 117, 83.67. December down 32, February did manage a 12 cent gain. Also on the Merc in the milk futures yesterday, you had September Class 3 milk down 6 cents, 1747. October was up 2, November unchanged. Cash cattle country yesterday, show list distribution were the main jobs. Show lists are smaller in Texas and Kansas, but larger in Nebraska and Colorado. Last week's total movement, 36,500 head. Only 4,700 of that total, about 13%, was committed for deferred delivery 15 to 30 days out. There was just a little bit of trade reported yesterday. Looks like a few sales in Iowa at 235. About 250 head or so, and Kansas had about 130 trade hands. Beef cutouts were lower, choice down 238, selects down 365. Hog trade, Iowa, Minnesota, the average 99.01, down 177. Carcass value 90 cents higher, and at the terminals yesterday, barrels and gilts steady 67, sows steady 44 to 48. Chad Moyer reporting.
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0: Clay Walker, Living Till I Die, 107.9 of the Bull, taking you back to the 90s inside of the Deers Ford Lincoln Studios. 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You are in for a special treat. And again, a huge shout out to all the volunteers that make this event a huge success. 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Music by the Mark Beardall Variety Polka Band, and then 100% of the proceeds will go back to the Pilger Pool Fund. 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That'll take place again tomorrow evening from 5 to 9 at the Cooper Family Community Center in Pilger. 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Couple of different holidays being recognized today. Today is National Night Out Day. In August, it promotes police community partnerships in neighborhoods across the country. The event focuses on the community and raising awareness. And again, by improving area relationships, that the hope is to make our neighborhoods safer. And it's today, National Night Out Day. Also, a couple of other holidays being observed today. Today is National Coast Guard Day. Celebrates and honors the courageous work of the service members of the Coast Guard. Today, we salute all Coast Guard members, active and inactive, for their service to our country. And then also today, there's always a good reason to enjoy a chocolate chip cookie. Well, today, National Chocolate Chip Cookie Day. Gives us that opportunity to dunk America's number one favorite cookie in a tall glass of ice-cold milk. As again today, National Chocolate Chip Cookie Day. Those are a few of the holidays celebrated today with NationalDayCalendar.com, where they celebrate every day with 107.9 The Bull.
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1: 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Getting ready to close out the 6 o'clock hour. Light showers in Pender, Wisner, Wayne, Norfolk, Pierce, Randolph, Laurel, and Sioux City. All seeing some light rain for the morning commute. We'll have a complete check of the forecast in a couple of minutes. Here's Randy Hauser and the Goodnight Kiss on the Bull.

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1: I'm Connie Green in the KTIC News Center, which is sponsored by TNT Coins in Fremont, providing honest appraisals for coins, jewelry, and silverware. Another name will be added to the ballot in November. Former State Senator Brett Lindstrom yesterday submitted nearly 5,800 signatures to the Secretary of State's office. Lindstrom will be running as an independent candidate for governor. Lindstrom has chosen his running mate as well, Mike Picard. If all signatures are verified, the two will be running against incumbent Governor Jim Pillen, a Republican, former State Senator Len Walls, the Democratic candidate, and Rick Beard of the Legal Marijuana Now Party. A public hearing discussing community block grants is scheduled for this evening at the West Point City Council meeting. Discussion of results of the community survey, as well as considering changing the process of nuisance properties notification and enforcement, are on the agenda as well. That meeting this evening starts at 5:30 in the Municipal Building at 444 South Main Street in West Point. Work could start as early as September on the new Humphrey Public Schools 7th through 12th grade building. Plans are being made for a groundbreaking ceremony on Friday, August 14th, which is the first day of school. Dirt work is likely to begin around mid-September. Northeast Community College is celebrating the grand opening and ribbon cutting of the iHub next week. The event will bring together college leaders, students, community partners, business and industry representatives, donors, and elected officials to mark the opening of a facility designed to spark innovation, workforce development, and community collaboration. The grand opening is scheduled next Tuesday, 9:30 to 11 at 707 West Norfolk Avenue in Norfolk. The grand opening celebration will include remarks from college leadership, recognition of partners and supporters, a ceremonial ribbon cutting, and guided tours of that facility. Community Connection Back to School Night is tomorrow at Midtown Health, located at 303 Plaza Drive in West Point. Kim Kwabnowski talks about the services Midtown will offer during that event.
2: There's going to be some pediatric speech screenings. 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We'll have the mobile dental unit there that day. 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But those need to be appointments.
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4: Once again, we are going to see a chance for some showers and thunder showers roll through yet this morning. Better chance for showers and storms this afternoon. Temperature only climbing for a high of 70 today. Winds will be out of the north at around 15 to 25. And again, we'll see that 70% chance of precip throughout the day today. Tonight, showers and thunderstorms will be likely. After midnight, we'll see about a 60% chance of precipitation. Dip back down to a low right around 56. As we roll to tomorrow, 30% chance of showers and thunderstorms. A little bit of sunshine with a high of 73. Tomorrow evening, clear skies at a low right around 53. As we roll to your Thursday, sunshine with a high of 80. Thursday night, a low of 61. And then for the rest of the week, Friday, sunshine with a high of 86. Friday night, a low of 66. And then for the weekend, Saturday, sunshine with a high of 90. Saturday night, we'll see a low of 70. And then on Sunday, sunshine as well with a high of 90. That is your Bullseye weather forecast. Currently, right now, here in the heart of cattle country this morning, we are currently sitting at about 67 degrees. You're at West Point's 107.9, the Bull.
5: Kicking off another hour of Nebraska's best country from the Deersford Lincoln Studios, Fremont, USA.

There you go. It is Alan Jackson. And guess what? I don't even know your name. 12 minutes after 7 o'clock here inside of the Morning Stampede. On the way in just a little bit, we'll have a check of sports. Also later this hour, Zach Brown Band recently gifted everyone a free cruise. We'll have the details on the Vats later this hour. But right now, it's Jason Aldean. And when she says, baby, 107.9 The Bull.

0: Jason Aldean right there, and When She Says Baby at 7:15, and now the time coming up in just a few moments. We'll have an agribusiness update on the way with the Rural Radio Network. Again, as we mentioned, the Zac Brown Band performed at Fenway Park over the weekend, and yes, surprised everyone in the crowd with a free cruise for two aboard the Margaritaville at Sea. That's for more than 37,000 fans. The giveaway was valued at more than $40 million, and it's the largest surprise audience gift in live entertainment history. As again, the Zac has a partnership with the cruise line, so that helps a little bit. But again, the Zac Brown Band performed at Fenway over the weekend and then surprised everyone in the crowd with a free cruise for two aboard the Margaritaville at Sea with Zac Brown Band in his crew. They're in for a fun time. Wouldn't that be nice? Time we get to a check of sports. With that, we send it back over to Joel Janacek onto this Tuesday morning. Seeing some light showers across northeast Nebraska, starting to maybe see a few light sprinkles here in West Point as we speak.
1: 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But first, it's Headline Sports.
2: I'm Joel Janacek. There was American Legion Baseball on 107.9 The Bull last night. From the Class C Senior Legion State Tournament in Pender, it was Pender defeating Malcolm 3-1. With the win, Pender remains as the only unbeaten team in the Class C State Tournament. Also from yesterday, it was Centura over Lincoln Lutheran 11-5 and Hardington downed Palmer Wallback Greeley 17-7. From the Class B National Division Tournament in Central City, it was Omaha Roncalli defeating West Point 11-5. West Point now eliminated from the tournament. Also, it was Hickman over York 10-0, and Central City beat Auburn 8-0. From the Class B American Division in Springfield, it was Crete over Wayne 7-4, Lincoln Christian over McCook 10-7, and Mount Michael got past Seward 5-4. Today's schedule at the Class C tournament in Pender, it'll be Malcolm versus Hardington at 4 o'clock, followed by Pender versus Centura at 7 p.m. That game will be on 107.9 The Bull. At the Class B National Division tournament in Central City, it's Auburn versus Omaha Roncalli at 4 and Central City versus Hickman at 7. And at the Class B American Division tournament in Springfield, it's Lincoln Christian versus Seward at 4:30 and Mount Michael versus Crete at 7:30. The Sioux City Explorers downed the Lake Country Dockhounds 9-5 at home in last night's series opener. The Explorers upped their record to 31-37 on the year with the win. Game 2 of the series is set for tonight at 6:35 p.m. at Lewis and Clark Park. Nebraska football quarterback Anthony Calandria was named to the preseason watch list for the Maxwell Award yesterday. Calandria, who transferred to Nebraska for the 2026 season, was the Mountain West Conference Offensive Player of the Year at UNLV last season, throwing for 3,459 yards and 23 touchdowns, while rushing for 649 yards and 10 scores. He guided a UNLV offense that ranked 18th nationally in scoring and 20th in total offense. Calandria had 7 games with 250 or more passing yards a season ago, including a pair of 300-yard passing efforts. In his 3 college seasons, he has completed 627 of 983 passes for 7,542 yards and 49 touchdowns. He also has 328 carries for 1,151 yards and 12 touchdowns after beginning his career at Virginia. Calandria is one of 17 Big Ten players on the initial 81-member watch list, which is the most of any conference. Semifinalists for the award will be announced on November 10th, while the 3 finalists will be unveiled November 24th. The winner will be announced as part of the ESPN Home Depot College Football Award Show held on December 10th. For KTIC Sports, I'm Joel Janacek.
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4: The Philadelphia Phillies sent Washington to a sixth straight loss, 6-3. Derek Hill with a grand slam in the seventh. St. Louis won at Yankee Stadium 13-7 over New York. Alec Burleson with three homers. In fact, the Cards as a team hit three in the eighth inning to retake the lead. Pittsburgh was ahead at Milwaukee 4-0 in the fourth. They held on to beat the Brewers 4-3. The Cubs sent the Dodgers to a fourth straight loss, 10-5. Losing starter Justin Robleski, who gave up four homers his last start, allowed four homers in four and a third innings in this one. Toronto won 13-1 at Houston. The Stros left 13 men on base. That snapped Houston's six-game winning streak. Texas committed five errors and lost at home 5-1 to San Francisco. The Rangers have lost six games in a row. Arizona beat San Diego 5-1. Tampa Bay won 13-9 at Colorado. Rays led 7-0 in the third inning. Two homers for Junior Caminero.
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0: 7:23, now the time here at 107.9 of the Bull. Bottom of the hour, we're going to sit down and have a little visit about the Community Connections Back to School Bash that'll take place tomorrow evening. Details will be on the way on that at around 7:30. Friends of the West Point Community Theater, yeah, the volunteers get a little break this weekend as they will not show a movie this weekend. Instead, they encourage you to stop by their booth in building number 16 at the Cumming County Fair on Thursday, Friday, Saturday, and Sunday. As again, no movie this weekend at the West Point Community Theater. Get ready for some pretty good movies, though, coming up down the road. Minions and Monsters, and then also Young Washington. And then at the end of the month, they'll be showing the new Moana movie as well. So, details online, westpointcommunitytheater.org. 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
3: another $12 billion in farm aid, but producers shouldn't be checking their mailboxes anytime soon. I'm Alex Makavica with today's agriculture news on the Rural Radio Network. Good morning. The U.S. House has approved a budget reconciliation package that sets aside up to $12 billion for future agricultural assistance. However, the measure does not create a new farm program or authorize payments. Instead, it's directing the House Ag Committee to develop legislation outlining how the money would be spent. Potential assistance could include support for row crops and specialty crops, but the details have not yet been finalized. The proposal still must clear the Senate, pass final legislation, and be signed by the president before any aid could reach farmers. A grain bin death in central Nebraska is calling to attention the unfortunate reality that agriculture remains a dangerous industry. Purdue University is out with its latest report showing almost 50 cases last year and over 20 were fatal. Purdue University's Bill Field says grain entrapment cases are down, but concerns remain, even as the numbers have improved.
11: There was a lot of effort invested into trying to reduce this problem from occurring, everything from improving grain quality so farmers don't have to get in bins, to new grain bin safety standards, to new signage. And I think it's all having an impact, but boy, every year we still have 20, 30 of these incidents occurring, and about 60% of them die as a result of suffocation.
3: But Field says there is no central reporting system for many farm incidents, so they use media reports, word of mouth, and even obituaries to gather their data. From the Nebraska Soybean Board studios, brought to you by Nebraska soybean farmers and their checkoff, I'm Alex Makavica with today's agriculture news on the Rural Radio Network.
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1: I'm Connie Green in the KTIC News Center, which is sponsored by TNT Coins in Fremont. Former State Senator Brett Lindstrom yesterday submitted nearly 5,800 signatures to the Secretary of State's office. If all are verified, Lindstrom will be running as an independent candidate for governor. Consideration of changing the process of nuisance properties notification and enforcement is on the agenda for the West Point City Council this evening. That meeting starts at 5:30 in the Municipal Building at 444 South Main in West Point. Community Connections Back to School Night is tomorrow at Midtown Health, 303 Plaza Drive in West Point. You can find out more on our events calendar at kticradio.com. Those are the latest stories from the KTIC News Center.
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4: Doug Ederson, glad to be back with you here on KTIC. And today we are joined by a couple of different members from a variety of different businesses here in town. And that includes, we're joined by Kim Kwobnowski from Midtown Health, along with Eunice Ramirez from the Elkhorn Valley Public Health, and also Stacia Stokely from Franciscan Healthcare. And they're going to talk about a fun event that is going to be taking place here in West Point coming up on August 5th. And first off, ladies, thanks again for joining us today.
5: Thank you. We're all excited to be here.
4: And let's talk a little bit about the event. It's going to be a back-to-school event. Once again, it'll be at Midtown Health at the West Point Clinic. And can you just tell us a little bit about the event and kind of what families can kind of expect?
5: We are excited to be having like a back-to-school community connection. And what a great way with some of the different agencies here to host an event. It will be in the parking lot where Midtown Health Center is located, and we're located at 303 Plaza Drive in West Point. But what we're doing is trying to provide some back to school opportunities for families to kind of get in the groove. I can't believe we're just weeks away from school. So this is an opportunity for, there's going to be some pediatric speech screenings. You can make appointments with Midtown for school physicals and dental appointments. We'll have the mobile dental unit there that day. The event is from 4 to 6, but we will be having physical, and you can make a dentist appointment all day that day. But those need to be appointments. The other agencies are going to be providing some other great opportunities for families, and I'll let them talk about that.
4: And Eunice, tell us a little bit about the things that the Elkhorn Valley Public Health is going to have to offer.
6: Also excited to be able to collaborate with such great community members here, and we're going to be offering free vision screenings for children's. It's an advanced eye screener, very quick, accurate, non-invasive, and only takes a few minutes. We're also going to be offering free coaching that's going to be available if you're looking for support with your health goals, whether it's eating healthier, becoming more active, managing chronic conditions. And also, we will be offering vaccines at no cost for eligible children through Vaccines for Children programs. We also accept private insurances if your child is starting kindergarten or seventh grade. A great opportunity to make sure they're up to date on the required vaccines.
4: And again, they would love to see you out at Midtown Health, as again, it's their back-to-school event. Put it on the calendar for August 5th, and Franciscan Healthcare is also going to be there, Stacia. Tell us a little bit about the services Franciscan Healthcare gets to be a part of with this event.
7: As Kim mentioned, we'll have our speech therapist there. They will be doing screenings for children entering school, the school year, and see if there's anything that might be helpful as they're entering school. Haircuts. There will be back-to-school haircuts offered as well. We're sponsoring that, as well as foam station. Yeah, the kids will have fun. So we'll have a foam station there so they can go through. And there'll be a passport kind of program. So come and go to all the different stations that are there, the things that Kim has mentioned, the things that Eunice has mentioned. And then once you fill out your passport, then there's more to come from that. So be sure to visit all the stations.
5: So to talk about the passport, if they get all the stickers, you know, if they travel around and hit all of our agencies, they will have an opportunity to get a free backpack full of school supplies. The haircuts are free. The foam machine is free. There'll be some things that there'll be a food truck there. People can have supper there if they want to do that. There is a cost to that. We'll have a photo booth. Kids can have some fun, do some back to school photos. Lots of giveaways, free giveaways from all the different agencies. So just a fun way to get going, get ready to hit back to school with great strides.
7: We want parents and kids to be ready to go back to school. It's an important time and important for kids to be able to learn. The other thing, too, that Franciscan Healthcare are also gathering kids' new socks and underwear. So we'll have that with the backpacks as well. And again, just all the things to tell parents and kids be ready for that first day of school.
5: Yep. Kick off the school year with a great start.
4: Again, it's the Community Connections Back to School Bash. Put it on the calendar for Wednesday, August 5th. They'll run from 4 to 6 p.m. out at Midtown Health here in West Point. They'll have screenings, immunization opportunities, also an opportunity to have a little fun with the foam machine, and how about getting a freshly done haircut just in time for school as well, and some food available through food trucks, and don't forget photo opportunities as well. As again, Midtown Health, Franciscan Healthcare, along with the Elkhorn Valley Public Health Department and others, teaming up for the Community Connections Back to School Bash. We hope to see you there Wednesday from 4 to 6 p.m. at Midtown Health here in West Point. That'll do it for this update here on KTIC.
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4: 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We got a happy birthday, Carly, love Lincoln and Harrison. 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
8: We're a mile north of Beamer here, and looks like we got about 90 hundreds.
9: The left lane going south on Highway 9 out of Pender is blocked.
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11: 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The latest events? How about breaking news? Staying up to date on all your community happenings. Stay in the know and be up to speed with everything in Cumming County with the Cumming County News. 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Right here in Cumming County.
4: 7:44, now the time that puts us about 6 minutes away from a play and initial response. We got $291 and I believe 33 cents. Yeah, $291, 33 cents. That could be yours coming up when we play initial response with our good friends from Creative Expressions. Here's music from Rick Trevino.

Rick Trevino and Run It Out of Reasons to Run It. 7:47, now the time. On the way, initial response, but right now, this guy who recently gave his crowd a free cruise for two. Yeah, it's the Zach Brown Band. In the same boat. Good morning.

0: 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If your three initials match the following three letters in the same order, call 402-372-9191 within 2 minutes. You'll score today's amount. If there's no winner, The Bull adds $10.79 to the next morning's jackpot. It'll grow until we get a winner. Now, here are the three initials for you to match with Initial Response.
1: 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First initial up for you this morning is a C. C as in Caleb. 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C is our first initial for you this morning. Middle initial we got for you this morning is a P. P as in Pam. P as in Parker. P is our middle initial for you this morning. C, P, and our final initial for you this morning, that is a Q. A Q is in Quinn. Q is our last initial for you this morning. So we have a C as in Charlie, a P as in Paul, and a Q as in Quinn. C-P-Q. C-P-Q. If that happens to match your initials, call 372-9191, and you can take the jackpot of $291.33. Your 2 minutes, they start right now.
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1: Well, once again, we have the initials CPQ. CPQ were the initials for Initial Response. And guess what? With those initials, we did not get a response this morning. As again, we'll add another $10.79 to the jackpot. So what does that mean? That means our jackpot continues to climb. Somebody's going to be able to take home a pretty big lump sum of cash when it's all said and done. As once again, tomorrow morning, we'll have $302.12 will be into the jackpot. Make sure you join us. $302.12 into the Creative Expressions jackpot for tomorrow morning, teaming up with our friends from Creative Expressions. On the way, we'll have our morning pledge of allegiance. Stay tuned for that. Time now for the Joyride Song of the Day. 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

0: Sending you good vibes from the Deers Ford Lincoln Studios with a little music from Chris Jansen with your Joyride, a song of the day. It's a minute before 8 o'clock here this morning. As again, Morning Pledge of Allegiance is heard Monday through Friday and a minute before 8. We'd love to have you recite the Morning Pledge of Allegiance. You know, school year's going to be starting back up before we know it. 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

0: Fairgrounds in West Point. Today and tomorrow, 4-H activities will be underway. Decorating booths, entries for all 4-H exhibits accepting livestock will be today, as well as judging the food and nutrition exhibits, Clover Kids exhibits, horticulture, floriculture, and wildlife exhibits will be judged today as well, along with the cake decorating contest, which is expected to start at 7. More judging of exhibits continues into tomorrow, along with livestock check-ins. The schedule of events for the fair, which officially begins Thursday, can be found online at CummingCountyFair.com. Do you like those fancy nut butters? If you have pistachio nut butter, check it before you use it. A recall of Better Goods brand pistachio nut butter is underway due to possible salmonella contamination. The Food and Drug Administration says the product sold at Walmart stores in 19 states was tested by Florida agriculture officials and found to contain the bacteria. Nebraska and South Dakota are among the 19 states facing that recall. There is a January 2027 expiration date. Full details can be found online at FDA.gov. 8 generic opioid manufacturers have settled a lawsuit with the state of Nebraska from contributing to the opioid epidemic in the state. Nebraska, North Carolina, California, Colorado, Illinois, New York, Oregon, Tennessee, Utah, and Virginia are part of that settlement. Over $3,082,000 will be provided to the Cornhusker State to fund opioid remediation for Nebraska, according to the State Attorney General's Office. Zane Sievers of Wayne is one of this year's recipients of the Good Life, Great Journey Scholarship Program that helps Nebraska students pursue careers in science, technology, engineering, and math fields. A signing ceremony in Lincoln yesterday also noted that Dax Shipley of Harvard, Nebraska, Sarah Payne of Utica, Julio Chavez of Lincoln, and Landon Baker of Cozad were also awarded scholarships. The program is funded by the Federal Highway Administration and is encouraging students in fields that support surface transportation workforce development. This in a news release Monday from the Nebraska Department of Transportation. A week from this Wednesday, the West Point School's open house runs from 5:30 to 7:30. It's an opportunity for all students and their families to meet their teachers, explore classrooms, and get ready for the new school year. Those are the latest stories from the KTIC News Center.
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2: Well, let's get it. We're going to see kind of cloudy skies across much of northeast Nebraska today. We'll see a chance for some showers and thunderstorms coming up after 3 o'clock today. Even a chance for some scattered showers yet this morning. 70% chance of precip. Temperature-wise, only climb for a high of 72. Tonight, showers and thunderstorms likely before 4 a.m., about a 60% chance of precipitation. Dip back down to a low right around 56. As we roll to tomorrow, 30% chance of showers and storms, a little bit of sunshine with a high of 73. Looking toward tomorrow evening, clear skies and a low of 53. For your Thursday, sunshine with a high of 80. Thursday night, clear skies and a low of 61. Friday, sunshine with a high of 86. Friday nights, we'll see a low of 66. As we roll into the weekend, Saturday, sunshine with a high of 90. Saturday night, we'll see a low of 70, and Sunday, sunshine with a high of 90. That is your forecast. More weather information is always available. 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At 8:06 now the time, we are seeing some little heavier shower being reported between Wayne

0: in Windside. Also, a little heavier shower sitting right over the top of Pender as we speak. And then we have showers stretching back from Randolph back toward Neely. Those showers are gradually just kind of pushing their way off to the east, and so far they've kind of just stayed just to the north of West Point. Temperature-wise, here in West Point, we sit now at about 65 degrees. Here at West Point's 107.9, the Bull.
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Luke Combs and Hurricane, 10 minutes after 8 o'clock. On your home for the Cumming County Fair that'll officially get underway this upcoming Thursday and run through Sunday. Getting excited for the Dylan Marlowe concert coming up on Saturday nights and all the different 4-H activities and fair food. We'll see you in building number 12.

0: There you go. It's Scotty McCreary, and it matters to her. 8:13 now the time here at a Tuesday edition inside of the Deers Ford Lincoln Studios. 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On to the way, ag information with Chad Moyer not too far away. But right now, it's time we throw it back over to Joel Yonacek. You're inside the 8 o'clock hour. You're on 107.9 The Bull. Good morning.
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2: 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There was American Legion Baseball on 107.9 The Bull last night. From the Class C Senior Legion State Tournament in Pender, it was Pender defeating Malcolm 3-1. With the win, Pender remains as the only unbeaten team in the Class C State Tournament. Also from yesterday, it was Centura over Lincoln Lutheran 11-5, and Hardington downed Palmer Wallback Greeley 17-7. From the Class B National Division Tournament in Central City, it was Omaha Roncalli defeating West Point 11-5. West Point now eliminated from the tournament. Also, it was Hickman over York 10-0, and Central City beat Auburn 8-0. From the Class B American Division in Springfield, it was Crete over Wayne 7-4, Lincoln Christian over McCook 10-7, and Mount Michael got past Seward 5-4. Today's schedule at the Class C tournament in Pender, it'll be Malcolm versus Hardington at 4 o'clock, followed by Pender versus Centura at 7 p.m. That game will be on 107.9 The Bull. At the Class B National Division tournament in Central City, it's Auburn versus Omaha Roncalli at 4 and Central City versus Hickman at 7. And at the Class B American Division tournament in Springfield, it's Lincoln Christian versus Seward at 4:30 and Mount Michael versus Crete at 7:30. The Sioux City Explorers downed the Lake Country Dockhounds 9-5 at home in last night's series opener. The Explorers up their record to 31-37 on the year with the win. Game 2 of the series is set for tonight at 6:35 p.m. at Lewis and Clark Park. Nebraska football quarterback Anthony Calandria was named to the preseason watch list for the Maxwell Award yesterday. Calandria, who transferred to Nebraska for the 2026 season, was the Mountain West Conference Offensive Player of the Year at UNLV last season, throwing for 3,459 yards and 23 touchdowns, while rushing for 649 yards and 10 scores. He guided a UNLV offense that ranked 18th nationally in scoring and 20th in total offense. Calandria had 7 games with 250 or more passing yards a season ago, including a

0: pair of 300-yard passing efforts. In his three college seasons, he has completed 627 of 983 passes for 7,542 yards and 49 touchdowns. He also has 328 carries for 1,151 yards and 12 touchdowns after beginning his career at Virginia. Calandria is one of 17 Big Ten players on the initial 81-member watch list, which is the most of any conference. Semifinalists for the award will be announced on November 10th, while the three finalists will be unveiled November 24th. The winner will be announced as part of the ESPN Home Depot College Football Award Show held on December 10th. For KTIC Sports, I'm Joel Janacek.
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2: The Philadelphia Phillies sent Washington to a sixth straight loss, 6-3. Derek Hill with a grand slam in the seventh. St. Louis won at Yankee Stadium 13-7 over New York. Alec Burleson with three homers. In fact, the Cards as a team hit three in the eighth inning to retake the lead. Pittsburgh was ahead at Milwaukee 4-0 in the fourth. They held on to beat the Brewers 4-3. The Cubs sent the Dodgers to a fourth straight loss, 10-5. Losing starter Justin Robleski, who gave up four homers his last start, allowed four homers in four and a third innings in this one. Toronto won 13-1 at Houston. The Stros left 13 men on base. That snapped Houston's six-game winning streak. Texas committed five errors and lost at home 5-1 to San Francisco. The Rangers have lost six games in a row. Arizona beat San Diego 5-1. Tampa Bay won 13-9 at Colorado. Rays led 7-0 in the third inning. Two homers for Junior Caminero.
0: Kick back. 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
7: You're not just going for one thing. 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

0: That's Mr. KC, Kenny Chesney, and it don't happen it twice at 8:23. Now the time, opening markets at the bottom of the hour. But on this Tuesday, we need to get to some ag information. Here's Chad Moyer.
1: All right, thanks very much there, Doug. Yeah, let's take a look at a few ag news headlines here on a Tuesday, KTIC. Let's start with the weekly crop progress report. It came out yesterday from USDA. We'll start here in Nebraska. Top soil moisture, 1% surplus, 29% adequate. Subsoil, 1% surplus, 26% adequate. Out in the field in Nebraska, corn in the silk stage, 89%. That's 2 points behind the five-year average. Corn in the dough stage, right on the average at 38%. And corn in the dent stage at 1%, just slightly behind the 2% for the five-year average. And condition rating, 42% good, 12% excellent on the corn. For the soybeans, soybeans in bloom, 90%, up a point on the five-year average. Setting pods, 61%, also up a point on the five-year average. Condition rating, 57%, good to excellent in Nebraska. Winter wheat harvest is 96% done in Nebraska. That's up 5 points on the average. Pasture conditions in Nebraska, 7% good, 22% fair. The rest is poor or very poor. Taking a look at the national numbers, corn in the silk stage nationwide, 90%. That is 3 points ahead of the five-year average. Corn in the dough stage, 43%. 5 points ahead of the five-year average. Corn in the dent stage at 6%. That is 1 point ahead of the five-year average. 61% of the corn rated good to excellent shape. That's down 2 points from last week. Soybean development, 88% is in bloom. That's 4 points ahead of the average. 62% setting pods. 7 points ahead of the five-year average. 63% of the soybeans in good to excellent shape. That is steady with last week. Winter wheat harvest progress nationwide moved ahead 5 percentage points, 86% done. That is steady with the five-year average. In other ag information, Nebraska drivers bought more gallons of E15 fuel last year, a 45% jump from the year before. That's according to the Nebraska Department of Revenue's 2026 report of the statewide ethanol blend rate. The increase comes as Nebraska corn farmers continue to invest checkoff dollars into fuel infrastructure needed to make higher ethanol blends available at more pumps across the state. E15 gallons sold were higher, even as the overall motor fuel gallons sold in the state held steady. That growth reflects a fuel marketing shift towards higher blends and a return on the investment Nebraska corn farmers have made for years to get E15 in front of more drivers. The Nebraska Flame Weeding Workshop is going to be held at NREC near Mead. That is coming up on August 20th. It's a full-day workshop. They will showcase how to properly flame all major Midwest weeds in 8 agronomic crops: corn, field corn, sweet corn, popcorn, soybeans, sorghum, alfalfa, sunflowers, and wheat. Propane-fueled flame weeding is an acceptable method for weed and pest control in organic farming. It serves as a function in conventional farming as well. Registration is open. You can see more information at the link up on the up on my blog. Again, that flame weeding workshop is on August 20th at NREC near Mead. There is a check on ag information here on a Tuesday. KTIC, Chad Moyer reporting.
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6: 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As rains head back into the forecast, the grains are sharply lower this morning. Crude oil is also once again lower, with the U.S. and Iran supposedly close to some kind of deal. Yesterday's crop conditions ratings showed corn in good to excellent condition down another 2 points to 63%, while the poor to very poor corn rose 2 points to 14%. Corn demand remained solid with last week's inspections at an 8-week high over 74 million bushels. Soybeans fell over a dime overnight with the bearish weather and a steady conditions report. Soybean oil production was record large in June at 2.5 billion pounds and up nearly 8% for the year. And wheat futures were lower, with spring wheat rising to 55% good to excellent and winter wheat harvest at 86% complete. September corn is down 4 3/4 at 444.5. December down 4 3/4 at 467 3/4. August soybeans down 8 3/4 at 1160. November down 15.5 at 1177. September Chicago wheat is down 12 at 639. December down 11 1/4 at 657 3/4. September Kansas City wheat down 10 1/4 at 707. December down 10.5 at 723 3/4. August live cattle are up 7 cents at 231.07. October down 25 at 226.60. August feeders up 70 at 348.52. September up 62 at 343.17. August lean hogs up a nickel at 97.57. October down 12 at 83.62. Those are your opening markets here on the Rural Radio Network.
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10: 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While the coming county fair officially kicks off this Thursday, 4-H activities are underway today and tomorrow. The schedule of events for the fair can be found online at cumingcountyfair.com. Zane Severs of Wayne is among this year's recipients of the Good Life Great Journey Scholarship Program that helps Nebraska students pursue careers in science, technology, engineering, and math fields. A week from this Wednesday, the West Point School's open house is 5:30 to 7:30. It's a chance for students and their families to meet their teachers, check out the classrooms, and get ready for the new school year. Those are the latest stories from the KTIC News Center.
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23: For storms today, otherwise mainly cloudy skies expected. Daytime highs approaching 71, north winds 10 to 20 miles an hour. Chance of thunderstorms tonight, lows level off around 56, cloudy skies expected. Sunshine mixed with clouds at times tomorrow, slight chance of rain showers, high temperatures reach up to 72. I'm weatherology meteorologist Megan Mulford on West Point's 107.9 The Bull.
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Brooks and Dunn and my Maria, 107.9 of the Bull. Good morning to you. Welcome on into the 9 o'clock hour with the 90s and 9, sponsored in part by our good friends at your local Dairy Queen here in West Point. They can cool you off with a sweet treat where happy tastes good with your good friends at your local Dairy Queen. Speaking of cool, cooler temperatures today, only climbing for that high of 72. Better chance for some rain rolling in this afternoon and this evening. We'll keep our eyes on that and keep you in touch. Cooler temperatures for tomorrow and Thursday as well. And then it kind of warms up for the upcoming weekend. We'll have a complete check of that bullseye weather forecast here in just a little bit. But right now, it's Reba McEntire on 107.9 The Bull.

0: George Strait and a True on 107.9 of the Bone, number one of choice while you work. Give it a shout out to our friends at Grey Bills Foods, along with our friends at Clarkson Bakery, and also our friends at Smeal Fire Apparatus. We're glad to have you along with us for the ride here on a Tuesday morning. We do want to pass along to you that, don't forget, coming up down to the road, the Salvation Army Mobile Food Pantry returns to West Point. 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That'll take place at the Nielsen Community Center here in West Point. Put it on the calendar for Saturday, August 15th for the Salvation Army Mobile Food Pantry. 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
3: We're a mile north of Beamer here, and looks like we got about 90 hundreds.
4: The left lane going south on Highway 9 out of Pender is blocked.
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13: For storms today, otherwise mainly cloudy skies expected. Daytime highs approaching 71, north winds 10 to 20 miles an hour. Chance of thunderstorms tonight, lows level off around 56, cloudy skies expected. Sunshine mixed with clouds at times tomorrow, slight chance of rain showers, high temperatures reach up to 72. I'm weatherology meteorologist Megan Mulford on West Point's 107.9 The Bull.
14: 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Rains in the forecast, lower crude oil, and a relatively flat crop conditions report are all weighing on grain trade today. Yesterday's crop condition ratings showed corn in good to excellent condition down another 2 points to 63%, while the poor to very poor corn rose 2 points to 14%. Soybeans are down with the bearish weather and a steady conditions report as well. Soybean oil production was record large in June at 2.5 billion pounds and up nearly 8% for the year. Bean oil usage is even higher at 2.75 billion pounds and up some 18% from a year ago. And wheat futures are also lower, with spring wheat rising to 55% good to excellent and winter wheat harvested 86% complete. September corn is down a nickel at 444 and a half. December down 5 3/4 at 466 3/4. August soybeans down 13 1/2 at 1155 1/4. November down 17 1/4 at 1175. September Chicago wheat is down 13 1/2 at 637 1/2. December down 13 at 656 1/4. September Kansas City wheat down 13 1/4 at 704. December down 12 3/4 at 721 1/4. August live cattle are up 17 cents at 231.27. October down 2 cents at 226.67. August feeders are up 20 at 348.02. September up 27 at 342.95. And August lean hogs are up 2 pennies at 97.55. October down 45 at 83.22. Here on the Rural Radio Network.
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0: 107.9 of the Bull, Doug Stone and Whitey Knight. Think of that, live inside of the Deers Ford Lincoln Studios, home of the Ottawa Amigos with Fernando Tony and Little Lugnut. 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
1: 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I'm Alex Makovica. 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And Mark, you just got back from a grand opening celebration of Terminal 4, this partnership with AGP and the Port of Grays Harbor in the Pacific Northwest. Just talk about what this was and what all happened.
2: Glad to, Alex. Really excited about this. They just opened Terminal 4 out there. AGP did. This kind of just goes hand in hand with this crush plant they opened last year at David City. Now they're able to ship meal trains out there. After the ribbon cutting and the grand opening ceremony, we got a tour of ship that was in docked in harbor there, and actually a brand new ship. This will be its first cargo going on, and that ship will hold 50,000 metric tons, which is 5 soybean trains. So they'll be able to ship 5 soybean meal trains out of David City, fill that ship, loaded in 12 and a half hours. I just thought that was amazing.
1: When you go out there and see all of those things, Mark, and I had the chance to see some of this in person too, talk about the scale of everything that happens at the Port of Grays or elsewhere.
2: It's almost hard to verbalize, Alex. You know, the scale is just huge. I mean, if you can imagine this ship, they just built it, a brand new ship. It'll hold 50,000 ton, five trains on this one ship. It's just almost hard to wrap your mind around that kind of scale. And then the loaders and that type of thing, the facilities they got to have to get that grain up on those conveyors and onto that ship in 12 and a half hours.
1: Truly remarkable. And you can find more information on this grand opening celebration at NebraskaSoybeans.org.
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0: It's Patty Loveless, and guess what? 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Again, cloud cover throughout much of the day today. Temperature-wise, we'll aim for a high of 72. Tonight, better chance for showers and some storms rolling in. About a 60% chance. We'll dip back down to a low of 55. And then another round of showers coming up possibly tomorrow. 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Getting ready to set up building number 12 for the coming county fair that will officially get underway again this upcoming Thursday and run through Sunday. Getting ready for a little fair fun. Joel Janacek, he's in next. J.D. Gibbs later this afternoon. Keep it locked here on 107.9 The Bull.
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13: Good morning, Chad Moyer with you. Time for the Daily Crop Water Use Report, utilizing the latest information from Nebraska Extension. This is for well-watered crops in and around West Point and Cumming County, northeast and east central Nebraska. Corn with an emergence date of May 8th in that dose stage. Water use over the last 3 days, 73 hundredths. Anticipated water use for the next 3 days, 52 hundredths. Soybeans in an emergence date of May 8th in that seed fill stage, 72 hundredths water use over the last 3 days. Anticipated water use for the next 3 days, 52 hundredths. On alfalfa with full ground cover, water use over the last 3 days estimated at 66 hundredths. Anticipated water use for the next 3 days, 47 hundredths. On freshly cut alfalfa, cut that water use in half. 10 days after cutting, water use is 75% of the value, and 20 days after cutting, water use is the full value given. Future water use predictions are based partly on water use for the last 3 days and also on historic averages. To give more information, go to our website under the weather tab, kticradio.com. That is Crop Water Use Report for today, Tuesday, August 4th. Chad Moyer reporting.
14: For storms today, otherwise mainly cloudy skies expected. Daytime highs approaching 71, north winds 10 to 20 miles an hour. Chance of thunderstorms tonight, lows level off around 56, cloudy skies expected. Sunshine mixed with clouds at times tomorrow, slight chance of rain showers, high temperatures reach up to 72. I'm weatherology meteorologist Megan Mulford on West Point's 107.9 The Bull.
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Nebraska's best country, 107.9. The Bull. Well, a good Tuesday to you, friends. Welcome into the 10 o'clock hour on this Tuesday morning. As the British would say, this Tuesday in it. I'm Joel Janacek. Thank you so much for having us along here from inside the Deers Ford Lincoln Studios as we broadcast to you on 107.9 FM, KTICRadio.com, the KTIC Radio mobile app, also maybe through your Alexa or Google Play streaming device. However you're listening, thank you so much. We have three in a row for you from Alabama, Winona, and Billy.

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He was a millionaire. He left his fortune to some guy he barely knew. His kids were mad as hell.

0: 107.9 The Bull. Hey, area officials would like us to remind you that the Wisner Bridge over the Elkhorn River is currently under construction. Due to the setting of girders, the bridge will be closed today through Thursday from 7:30 a.m. to 6:30 p.m. and possibly on August 7th as well. They ask that you please use caution when nearing any construction. Again, the Wisner Bridge over the Elkhorn River is currently under construction. Due to the setting of girders, the bridge will be closed today through Thursday from 7:30 a.m. to 6:30 p.m. and possibly on Friday. Please use caution when nearing any construction. 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
2: 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Most importantly, I'll answer that call when you ring 380-8962. 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
8: For storms today, otherwise mainly cloudy skies expected. Daytime highs approaching 71, north winds 10 to 20 miles an hour. Chance of thunderstorms tonight, lows level off around 56, cloudy skies expected. Sunshine mixed with clouds at times tomorrow, slight chance of rain showers, high temperatures reach up to 72. I'm weatherology meteorologist Megan Mulford on West Point's 107.9 The Bull.
9: 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It's a down day for grain trade with some heavy profit taking after yesterday's fairly uneventful crop progress report. Crude oil is also under continued pressure as the U.S. and Iran work towards a long-term peace agreement. Corn conditions slipped last week, but futures are lower with rain in the forecast and heavy spillover pressure from soybeans and wheat. Soybean crush for June was a record number, and there was another flash sale this morning of 132,000 metric tons of beans to China. Wheat futures are lower with export demand under expectations, and cattle futures are very moderately mixed today as traders wait for any kind of fundamental support. And we have yet to see any cash trade for the week, though packers are likely short bought after last week's light business. September corn is down 6.5 at 442.75. December down 7 at 465.5. August soybeans down 16.5 at 1152.25. November down 18.25 at 1174. September Chicago wheat is down 13.5 at 637.5. December down 12.75 at 656.5. September Kansas City wheat down 11.5 at 705.75. December down 11.25 at 722.75. August live cattle are down 27 cents at 230.82. October down 15 at 226.57. August feeders up 125 at 349.07. September up 155 at 344.10. August lean hogs down 2 pennies at 97.50. October down 20 at 83.47. 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

0: Nebraska's best country, 107.9 The Bull. Joel Janacek back with you, working our way through the 10 o'clock hour here on a Tuesday morning as we broadcast from the Deers Ford Lincoln Studios. Well, got a pretty cool story here about something Zach Brown recently did at a concert, and of course he didn't do this at the concert that me and my sister went to of his several years ago. Zach Brown performed at Fenway Park on Sunday night and surprised everyone in the crowd with the free cruise for two aboard Margaritaville at Sea's new Beachcomber ship. That's more than 37,000 fans. The giveaway is valued at more than $40 million, and it's the largest surprise audience gift in live entertainment history. Zach has a partnership with the cruise line and co-designed the live music venue on the Beachcomber. So that's pretty cool. The only downside of that is you would have had to have been at Fenway Park in Boston, yuck, in order to receive that gift. 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But who actually wants to go to Fenway Park? Gross. Coming up, Focus with Franciscan Healthcare, then three in a row from Bailey Zimmerman, Toby, and Old Dominion.
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3: We're a mile north of Beamer here, and looks like we got about 90 hundreds.
4: The left lane going south on Highway 9 out of Pender is blocked.
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13: There is a CAT scan of the heart called a coronary artery calcium CAT scan. 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

0: Old Dominion on the Bull. Well, it is the last couple of days of the Washington County Fair going on in Arlington. And I tell you what, tonight you can catch the tractor pull. It's the final night of the tractor pull. And then things wrap up tomorrow with the Demo Derby. Again, that's at the Washington County Fair in Arlington. 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
13: Bullseye Weather! chance for storms today. Otherwise, mainly cloudy skies expected. Daytime highs approaching 71. North winds 10 to 20 miles an hour. Chance of thunderstorms tonight. Lows level off around 56. Cloudy skies expected. Sunshine mixed with clouds at times tomorrow. Slight chance of rain showers. High temperatures reach up to 72. I'm weatherology meteorologist Megan Mulford on West Point's 107.9 The Bull.
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Northeast Nebraska's number one choice, 107.9 The Bull. Welcome into 11 o'clock on our Tuesday. I'm Joel Janicek as we approach the middle of the day on our Tuesday. Thank you so much for listening along in the Deers Ford Lincoln Studios. 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On the way here in 11 o'clock, music from Riley Green, the Kentucky Headhunters, and Terry Clark. Also, Doug Anderson's going to let us know what's for lunch at the midday menu. We'll have a mid-morning grain report from the Rural Radio Network, Bullseye Weather, and more country. It all starts right now with Shenandoah on the Bull.

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6: Good morning, I'm Lacey Shippey for the Rural Radio Network, and it's time to take a look at our midday livestock trade with livestock market analyst Kyle Bumstead. And Kyle, we started the morning here with a little back and forth action in the cattle complex. We found a little strength here, though, mid-session. Tell me what you're watching today.
7: Well, that's right, Lacey. Today's action is a little bit different than yesterday. Yesterday, I think there was an algo or Watson maybe picked up on the headline about the Teamsters Local 455 union representing those unionized workers out there at that Fort Morgan plant. And they said that they're demanding more, and they expect to get back to the bargaining table as soon as possible, coming off the heels of saying, yeah, we're going to open back up here last week. So that was maybe what drove us down here yesterday, the way it looked. It looked like mostly non-commercial movement here on that sell-off yesterday, whereas opposed today, looks like we're seeing the commercials behind this thing driving this thing back up. So very interesting action here. We are seeing that this feeder cattle, the feeder cattle are higher right now at the $1.55 here on these August. That high has been 349.75. We're at 349.40 right now, so just off our highs of the day here. And that index today looks like it's going to be up $2.27 to around 349.16, with a daily average of, are you sitting down, folks, 365.64. That's one of the higher numbers we've seen here on 1,556 heads. So decent numbers going in on a decent price, too. So Oklahoma City was 360, up $9. Joplin, Missouri was 357, up $19. We got the Russell, Iowa special feeder cattle sale yesterday, averaged 377, put in almost 500 head. Beaver has 3,500 head today. There's a video that still has over 50,000 head here for today and tomorrow. The lineup for the rest of the week is good. So, you know, there's a chance that we could see 355 here in very short order here if this thing does come to fruition. But on the live cattle side of things here, we are seeing there is a regional called in to bid. Could help us further solidify the case here for some commercial buying. Now,
6: 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That is livestock market analyst Kyle Bumstead here on the Rural Radio Network.
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16: Chance for storms today. Otherwise, mainly cloudy skies expected. Daytime highs approaching 71. North winds 10 to 20 miles an hour. Chance of thunderstorms tonight. Lows level off around 56. Cloudy skies expected. Sunshine mixed with clouds at times tomorrow. Slight chance of rain showers. High temperatures reach up to 72. I'm weatherology meteorologist Megan Mulford on West Point's 107.9 The Bull.
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0: 107.9 The Bull, Nebraska's best country. Well, something to think about for, hard to believe, but little over a month away now, is the West Point Lions Club Adult Prom Fundraiser. That's coming up on Saturday, September 12th. There'll be a social hour from 5 to 6, the dinner at 6, and the dance from 7 to 11 p.m., all at the Beamer Ballroom in Beamer, Nebraska. There'll be a cash bar and also split the pot. 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Single tickets in advance are $40. 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
13: Chance for storms today. Otherwise, mainly cloudy skies expected. Daytime highs approaching 71. North winds 10 to 20 miles an hour. Chance of thunderstorms tonight. Lows level off around 56. Cloudy skies expected. Sunshine mixed with clouds at times tomorrow. Slight chance of rain showers. High temperatures reach up to 72. I'm weatherology meteorologist Megan Mulford on West Point's 107.9 The Bull.
14: Daily Chapel, a message of hope and love in Christ from your neighbors, the people of the Lutheran Church, Missouri Synod.
15: In the name of the Father, and of the Son, and of the Holy Spirit, amen. This is Pastor Lawson Short of St. Peter Lutheran in North Bend, Nebraska, and this is Daily Chapel. This week, Daily Chapel is sponsored by the Sisters in Faith of St. Peter Lutheran here in North Bend. This week on Daily Chapel, we are meditating upon time, upon what the Bible says about our time here on earth and how we should use it. Well, with that in mind, our Bible verse for today comes from 2 Peter chapter 3. But do not overlook this one fact, beloved, that with the Lord one day is as 1,000 years, and 1,000 years as one day. Are we there yet? What parent among us hasn't heard that from their kids while on a long road trip? I remember asking that question a lot myself, because some trips would go on and on and on, and it just seemed like we'd never get there. Well, as Christians, we know our Savior Jesus is coming again soon. Just as Jesus ascended into heaven, so he will come again on the last day. The trumpet will sound, the dead will be raised, and Christ will judge the living and the dead. And for those who believe on his name, when Jesus comes again, all evil will be gone. Death will be gone, and Jesus will give eternal life to all believers in Christ. How great a hope that is. Like kids on a road trip that seems to take forever, so also it seems to us like God is taking his sweet time. It's been nearly 2,000 years already since Jesus rose from the dead, and countless generations have lived and died waiting for Jesus to return. And so what's taking so long? Well, Peter helps us by explaining how things are from God's perspective. A day is like 1,000 years to God, and 1,000 years are as one day because God's eternal. What is 2,000 years in the perspective of God, who is infinite, like a drop in the ocean? And yet he knows 1,000 years is as one day. God knows that from our perspective, it feels like he is taking a long time. He knows we are prone to doubt whether he is coming again at all. He knows that we are prone to temptation. And as the old saying goes, when the parents are away, the kids will play. How often do even Christians live and act lackadaisical towards sin because we give no mind to Christ's return? For this reason, Jesus also said about the last day, and because lawlessness will be increased, the love of many will grow cold, but the one who endures to the end will be saved. And so how are we to endure to the end? Trust in your own strength and you will fail, but those who put their trust in the Lord will renew their strength and mount up with wings like eagles. It is through the gospel of Jesus Christ come down to us that doubt is dispelled, faith is strengthened, sin is forgiven, and we find hope. It is as we in absolution have our guilt and shame taken away, as we read, mark, learn, and inwardly digest the Word of God, as we eat and drink His body and blood in bread and wine, that we are strengthened for this journey and patiently await His return in joyful hope. For are we there yet? No, not yet. But God is not slow in keeping His promises. He will come again just as He said. And therefore, may we watch and wait for our Lord in joyful hope, praying constantly, "Come, Lord Jesus." Thanks be to God. Amen. This has been Pastor Lawson Short of St. Peter Lutheran in North Bend, Nebraska. If you're in the North Bend area, we'd like to invite you to join us on Sundays for worship at 9 a.m. Also, you can find us online and follow our worship services live on our Facebook page. Just search for St. Peter Lutheran, North Bend, Nebraska, and you will find us. The grace of our Lord Jesus Christ, the love of God, and the communion of the Holy Spirit be with you always. Amen.
14: Daily Chapel, a message of hope and love in Christ from your neighbors, the people of the Lutheran Church, Missouri Synod.
1: 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The good news is we're playing lots of country music. 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
1: 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Find out what your coins, silver, and jewelry are really worth at TNT Coins. Altering the process of investigating nuisance property complaints, notification of the parties involved, and enforcement of the town's regulations. That discussion is expected this evening at the West Point City Council meeting, as well as taking a look at the results of the community survey. That meeting tonight starts at 5:30 in the Municipal Building at 444 South Main Street in West Point. Another name will be added to the ballot in November. Former State Senator Brett Lindstrom yesterday submitted nearly 5,800 signatures to

0: first responders. The Dodge County National Night Out is 6 to 7:30 at the John C. Fremont Park with Fremont police officers, the Dodge County Sheriff's Office, Fremont Fire, and the Nebraska State Patrol. Blair's National Night Out is from 6 to 8 p.m. at Generations Park, 2233 Civic Drive. Blair's event will feature Blair Police and Fire, the Washington County Sheriff's Office, National Guard, and LifeNet, among others. Douglas County's National Night Out will be at the Sheriff's Campus, 3601 North 156th Street in Omaha, and will feature a hydrant party and movie, among other activities. The Norfolk National Night Out is from 6 to 8 p.m. at Central Park, 705 South 6th Street, and will feature first responders, refreshments, activities for families, and a dunk tank. Community Connection Back to School Night is tomorrow evening, 4 to 6 p.m. at Midtown Health, located at 303 Plaza Drive in West Point. Stacia Stokely from Franciscan Healthcare highlights the services they will offer during the event.
1: As Kim mentioned, we'll have our speech therapists there. They will be doing screenings for children entering school the school year and see if there's anything that might be helpful as they're entering school. Haircuts, there will be back-to-school haircuts offered as well. We're sponsoring that, as well as foam station. Yeah, the kids will have fun. So we'll have a foam station there so they can go through, and there'll be a passport kind of program. So come and go to all the different stations that are there, and then once you fill out your passport, then there's more to come from that.
0: Several groups will be there offering back-to-school activities. For more information, visit the events calendar at kticradio.com. Pilger's 24th Annual Sweet Corn and Hamburger Feed will be Wednesday, 5 to 9 p.m. at the Cooper Family Community Center in Pilger. It is a free will donation. There will also be a free pool party at the Pilger Pool. Music will be provided by the Mark Villadal Variety Polka Band. All proceeds go to the Pilger Pool Fund. And just a reminder, the Wisner Bridge over the Elkhorn River is closed from today through Thursday between 7:30 in the morning to 6:30 p.m. Girders for the bridge will be set in. Those are the latest stories from the KTIC News Center.
2: Of thunderstorms this afternoon. Otherwise, cloudy skies expected. Highs level off around 71. Winds out of the north 10 to 20 miles an hour. Chance of thunderstorms tonight. Lows dip down to about 56. Overcast skies. Sunshine mixed with clouds at times. Tomorrow, slight chance of rain showers. High temperatures reach up to 72. I'm weatherology meteorologist Megan Mulford on West Point's 107.9 The Bull.
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0: Nebraska's best country, 107.9 The Bull. A good afternoon to you, my friends. Welcome to the noon hour on this Tuesday. I'm Joel Janacek. Thank you so much for being with us from the Deers Ford Lincoln Studios. 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However you're listening, thank you so much. On the way, we'll have Countdown to Kickoff with Jason Jorgensen, also Fox Sports, and we'll come back with music from John Michael Montgomery. Right now, noon sports on The Bull. I'm Joel Janacek. Weather permitting, there will be more Legion baseball on 107.9 The Bull tonight. From the Class C Senior Legion State Tournament in Pender, it'll be Pender versus Centura at 7 p.m. In the game before that, it'll be Malcolm versus Hardington at 4 o'clock. Today at the Class B National Division State Tournament in Central City, it's Auburn versus Omaha Roncalli at 4 and Central City versus Hickman at 7. And at the Class B American Division Tournament in Springfield, it's Lincoln Christian versus Seward at 4:30 and Mount Michael versus Crete at 7:30. Wayne State College was picked 5th overall and 4th in the South Division in the NSIC Preseason Football Coaches Poll released this week. Senior running back Dawson Forgey was also voted South Division Preseason Offensive Player of the Year. The Wildcats are coming off an NSIC South Division title last season, going 7-4 overall, 7-3 in the NSIC, and 5-1 in the South Division. Wayne State opens this season on Thursday, August 27th, visiting UNK for a 6 p.m. contest. The Big Ten Network has announced their 2026 volleyball television schedule. 10 of Nebraska's 20 conference matches this season will be nationally televised, along with at least 5 non-conference matches. Additional matches selected for TV, including those on Nebraska Public Media, will be announced at a later date. Any home matches and Big Ten road matches not selected for TV will be available on BTN Plus. I'm Joel Janacek. Get more sports anytime at KTICRadio.com.
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5: With Countdown to Kickoff, I'm Jason Jorgensen. In Iowa, they'll look to continue their winning ways under longtime head coach Kirk Ferentz. While not glitzy, the Hawkeyes are always consistent under the veteran coach, who's getting set for his 28th year in Iowa City. He says this time of the year, things just start to click when you're in this line of work.
6: A couple of weeks back, the biological clock kicks in. You start feeling a little bit anxious, a little bit nervous just about the anticipation of the season, trying to be ready, make sure we're prepared and ready to give our best. Still, the best thing overall is working with great, great people.
5: This will be the third straight year that Iowa will have a new starting quarterback. Ferentz breaks down how they approach this offseason as they look to reload for this fall.
6: Brought in roughly 30 newcomers at midterm back in January, half being transfers and half of them being first year high school players coming in, starting college. I bring that up in that, you know, it's really been a good learning process for us the last seven plus months of the team, really learning about the program, what we're trying to get accomplished, and just happy to say the effort's been good. It's been a group that's really been attentive, and they've been responsive.
5: They finished strong a year ago and go into this season picked in the middle of the pack in the league's preseason rankings. However, they have a brutal schedule to start the year in conference play with home games against Michigan and Ohio State for trip to Washington on October the 9th. Coming up next time, we'll preview Penn State. For Countdown to Kickoff, I'm Jason Jorgensen.
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9: The Philadelphia Phillies sent Washington to a sixth straight loss, 6-3. Derek Hill with a grand slam in the seventh. St. Louis won at Yankee Stadium 13-7 over New York. Alec Burleson with three homers. In fact, the Cards as a team hit three in the eighth inning to retake the lead. Pittsburgh was ahead at Milwaukee 4-0 in the fourth. They held on to beat the Brewers 4-3. The Cubs sent the Dodgers to a fourth straight loss, 10-5. Losing starter Justin Robleski, who gave up four homers his last start, allowed four homers in 4 1/3 innings in this one. Toronto won 13-1 at Houston. The Stros left 13 men on base. That snapped Houston's six-game winning streak. Texas committed five errors and lost at home 5-1 to San Francisco. The Rangers have lost six games in a row. Arizona beat San Diego 5-1. Tampa Bay won 13-9 at Colorado. Rays led 7-0 in the third inning. Two homers for Junior Caminero.
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0: Country's all-time hits on 107.9 The Bull. And a reminder to pass along, if you are planning on going swimming in West Point today, well, you're out of luck from the rain that we've been getting earlier today into this afternoon. The Donald E. Aquatic Center is closed from 1 to 5 today. So no swimming in West Point today. Again, the Donald E. Aquatic Center in West Point today closed from 1 to 5 p.m. Due to the weather we got this morning. But a nice little rain later this morning so far that we received, and hopefully more to come yet this afternoon. Well, the noon futures update from the Rural Radio Network, the music back-to-back from John Party and Lainey Wilson.
1: 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Grains are sharply lower here at noon as traders take the lack of bullish news as a chance for some profit taking here today. Soybean futures are leading the way lower with negative spillover from lower energies. Crude oil is over $4 lower today. And better short-term weather with more rain in the forecast is keeping pressure on, even as we've seen some more active export sales. There was another sale reported this morning of 132,000 metric tons of new crop beans sold to China. Wheat futures are also seeing some double-digit losses. Spring wheat areas should see harvest expand further this week with 98% of the crop headed. And corn is down as well with good to excellent ratings slipping last week while the poor to very poor conditions were rose by 2 points. September corn is down 7.5 at 441¾. December down 7¾ at 464¾. August soybeans down 19.5 at 1149¼. November down 17¾ at 1174¼. September Chicago wheat is down 13 at 638. December down 12¼ at 657. September Kansas City wheat down 11 at 706¼. December down 10.5 at 723¼. August live cattle are up 47 at 231.57. October up 75 at 227.47. August feeders up 360 at 351.42. September up 385 at 346.40. 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

0: 107.9 The Bull. Joel Janacek back with you, continuing our way through the noon hour here on our Tuesday. Thank you so much for listening along from the Deers Ford Lincoln Studios. Well, the box office has a new all-time champion. The numbers are in, and Spider-Man Brand New Day has officially overthrown Avengers Endgame for the biggest domestic box office opening ever. It earned a total of $360 million, which surpassed the initial reporting of $355 million. Avengers Endgame earned $357 million. Brand New Day still sits behind the Endgame at the global box office, though, with $932 million compared to $1.2 billion. The boss of Sony Pictures said, quote, wow, $360 million, thank yous to all the filmmakers, actors, producers, and to my colleagues at Sony who created such a fantastic film. Records are made to be broken, but we'll take great pride in this one for as long as we hold it. So, yeah, big opening weekend for the new Spider-Man movie, which I am excited to see. Always enjoyed Spider-Man, and I've heard good things, and excited to see that one. On the way here in the noon hour, Bullseye Weather, the Gatlin Brothers, and Garth.
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4: 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That changed everything. Not just the beef industry, American cities themselves. 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Food businesses opened. The whole way America ate transformed because someone figured out how to keep meat cold on a train. It's one of those inventions nobody thinks about anymore. But without it, there's no modern food system, no grocery stores as we know them, no restaurant industry like we have today, all because someone solved the problem of keeping beef cold when it moved. 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
2: Cloudy skies expected this afternoon with thunderstorms likely. Highs level off around 68. North winds 10 to 20 miles an hour. Cloudy skies again tonight. Slight chance of thunderstorms. Lows dip down to about 55. Slight chance for showers tomorrow. Highs level off around 73. Cloudy skies with a few peaks of sun. I'm weatherology meteorologist Megan Mulford on West Point's 107.9 The Bull.
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0: 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The Community Connections Back to School Bash will be tomorrow. 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
1: Oh, those unmistakable baritones of Josh Turner to welcome us into the 1 o'clock hour on our Tuesday afternoon here on Nebraska's Best Country 107.9 The Bull. Hey there again, everyone, and welcome on into 1 o'clock. I'm Joel Janicek. Thank you so much for being along with us today here from the Deers Ford Lincoln Studios. Today is Tuesday, August 4th. It is National Night Out Day. National Night Out Day on the first Tuesday in August promotes police community partnerships in neighborhoods across the country. The event focuses on the community and raising awareness through camaraderie by improving area relationships. The hope is to make our neighborhoods safer. Today is also National Chocolate Chip Cookie Day and National Coast Guard Day. Now, here's a little something that almost nobody knows, very few people know, but before I decided to go into radio in high school at one time, I was very seriously considering joining the Coast Guard Academy. Now, not as like a diver or swimmer or anything, but I was really, really fascinated and interested in oceanography. I loved everything to do with ocean wildlife and, you know, like marine biologists, stuff like that. And and talking with some people, they said that a good course of action to take would be attending the Coast Guard Academy. And I very, very seriously considered it. I very seriously considered attending the Coast Guard Academy, but decided against it. Then I wanted to do pharmacy for a little bit and then a teacher. And then eventually I landed in radio. And I think everything is going okay so far, but at least I hope so. Our famous birthdays for today. Twin actors Cole and Dylan Sprouse are 34. Cole plays Jughead on Riverdale, and he and Dylan were twins Zach and Cody on Disney's Sweet Life shows. They also shared the role of the kid in Adam Sandler's Big Daddy and Ross's son Ben on Friends. Rapper actor Chet Hanks is 36, son of Tom Hanks, had a recurring role as Blake on Empire, and was also on the Netflix series A Running Point as well. Meghan Markle is 45, aka the Duchess of Sussex, Prince Harry's wife, but to me she'll always be Rachel, the paralegal that Mike falls in love with on the TV show Suits. Actress Abigail Spencer is 45, Lucy on Timeless, and Harvey's rival Dana on Suits. NASCAR Hall of Famer Jeff Gordon is 55. Actor Daniel Day-Kim is 58. Jin on Lost. Chin-Ho Kelly on the Hawaii Five-O reboot. And Candor leader Jack Kang in the Divergent movies. One of my favorite baseball players as a kid, the Rocket, Roger Clemens, is 64. Former President Barack Obama is 65. Actor Billy Bob Thornton is 71. So there you go. Those are some of the people, some of the holidays we're celebrating on this Tuesday, August 4th. Three in a row now, Brooks and Dunn, Randy Travis, and Luke Bryan on the Bull.

0: 107.9 The Bull, Nebraska's best country. Just a little heads up, a weather note. The State Legion baseball games in Class C going on in Pender today have been postponed due to the weather. We were set to carry Pender versus Centura at 7 o'clock tonight here on The Bull, but again, due to the weather, those games have been postponed. The new schedule moving forward is currently TBA to be announced, and we will certainly pass on the information once we know more. But again, the information we do know is no State Legion baseball in Pender today due to the weather. So again, no baseball on the Bull tonight. On the way here shortly, a closing market report from the Rural Radio Network, Bullseye Weather, and then three in a row from Keith, Joe D, and Chris Young.
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8: 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Grain trade will end the day to the downside with heavy selling pressure from a wetter, cooler forecast. Crude oil is also weighing in today with futures down nearly $5 per barrel today and down $18 since the late July high. Although there hasn't been any solid news about the U.S.-Iran peace agreement today, word from the White House is that the Strait of Hormuz could be reopened today or tomorrow. And the war between Ukraine and Russia is still keeping traders' eyes towards the Black Sea, where exports are lagging. But that hasn't been enough to keep wheat futures supported today, with the U.S. spring wheat crop conditions looking most favorable and harvest getting underway. September corn is down 6 cents at 4.43 1/4. December down 6 1/4 at 4.66 1/4. August soybeans down 13 3/4 at 11.55. November down 13 3/4 at 11.78 1/2. September Chicago wheat is down 12 at 6.39. December down 11 1/4 at 6.58. September Kansas City wheat down a dime at 7.07 1/4. December down 9 at 7.25. August live cattle are up 85 cents at 231.95. October up 117 at 227.90. August feeders up 337 at 351.20. September up 360 at 346.15. August lean hogs up 32 at 97.85. October up 67 at 84.35. And class 3 milk for August down 11 at 16.96 here on the Rural Radio Network.
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14: Cloudy skies expected this afternoon with thunderstorms likely. Highs level off around 68. North winds 10 to 20 miles an hour. Cloudy skies again tonight. Slight chance of thunderstorms. Lows dip down to about 55. Slight chance for showers. Tomorrow, highs level off around 73. Cloudy skies with a few peaks of sun. I'm weatherology meteorologist Megan Mulford on West Point's 107.9 The Bull.
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0: Chris Young, Raised on Country, Nebraska's Best Country, 107.9 The Bull, coming to you from Deers Ford Lincoln Studios, brought to you by our good friends from Deers Ford Lincoln in Fremont, USA. I'm Joel Janicek. That song, Raised on Country, I was raised on a little bit of everything. My dad was really into the old school country. I'm talking Jim Reeves, Johnny Horton, of course, the Outlaws, Waylon Willie, Cash, all that good stuff. Also, Del Reeves, Roger Miller, Marty Robbins, big Marty Robbins fan, Charlie Pride. My mom was more into like the 60s and 70s pop and rock, along with John Denver, massive John Denver fan. But my mom was really into stuff, you know, like Beach Boys, the Beatles, Gary Puckett and the Union Gap, Tommy James and the Shondells, that kind of stuff. And then my sister, who 10 years older than me, was a teenager in the 90s, into all that great 90s music. And so I get that big 90s influence from her, you know, especially like Smashing Pumpkins, Blues Traveler, Sister Hazel, Gin Blossoms, you know, all that great kind of stuff. So, yes, a wide array of musical influences that I was raised on, and certainly love that. And we certainly hope that you are loving the country hits we are sending your way here on a Tuesday afternoon, kind of a rainy, cloudy day. I love the rain. I don't know about you, but I absolutely love the rain, and we certainly needed it, that's for sure. On the way, music back-to-back from Clay and Tim.
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0: 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It is time now for funeral information. Teresa Lubert, 92, of West Point. Funeral mass will be 10:30 a.m. on Thursday at St. Mary's Catholic Church in West Point. Visitation will be tomorrow from 5 to 7 p.m. with the Christian Mother's Rosary at 7 p.m. at Stokely Funeral Home. Arrangements by Stokely Funeral Home for Teresa Lubert, 92, of West Point. Esther C. Wagner, 89, of Fremont. Funeral mass will be 10 a.m. Thursday at St. Patrick Catholic Church in Fremont. Visitation will be 5 to 7 p.m. tomorrow with the rosary at 7 p.m. all at Mosier Memorial Chapel in Fremont. Mosier Memorial Chapel assisting the family with arrangements for Esther Wagner, 89, of Fremont. Arthur A. Schlichting, 76, of Omaha. Mass of Christian burial will be 10:30 a.m. on Thursday at St. James Catholic Church in Omaha. Visitation will be 1 hour prior to the service at the church. John A. Gentleman Mortuaries is assisting the family with arrangements for Arthur Schlichting, 76, of Omaha. Lois Louise Schneekloth, 91, of Oakland. Funeral service will be Friday at 11 a.m. at First Evangelical Lutheran Church in Oakland. Visitation will be 1 hour prior to the service at the church. Pelham Funeral Services of Oakland is assisting the family with arrangements for Lois Louise Schneekloth, 91, of Oakland. Patricia Pat Haladke, 80, of Schuyler. Mass of Christian burial will be Saturday, 10:30 a.m. at Divine Mercy Parish, St. Mary's Catholic Church in Schuyler. Visitation will be Friday from 5 to 7 p.m. with the 7 p.m. rosary at the chapel and will continue Saturday at 9:30 a.m. at the church. Arrangements with Crouchville Funeral Chapel in Schuyler for Pat Haladke, 80, of Schuyler. That is funeral information for today, Tuesday, August 4th. You can read funeral information anytime with the obit section of KTICradio.com. Coming up, Bullseye Weather and Kenny Chesney.
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3: We're a mile north of Beamer here, and looks like we got about 90 hundreds.
4: The left lane going south on Highway 9 out of Pender is blocked.
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12: Cloudy skies expected this afternoon, with thunderstorms likely. Highs level off around 68. North winds 10 to 20 miles an hour. Cloudy skies again tonight. Slight chance of thunderstorms. Lows dip down to about 55. Slight chance for showers tomorrow. Highs level off around 73. Cloudy skies with a few peaks of sun. I'm weatherology meteorologist Megan Mulford on West Point's 107.9 The Bull.
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0: 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Our streaming and TV schedule for today and tonight. It's the series finale of Wizards Beyond Waverly Place at 7 p.m. on Disney, a four-part event titled One Last Spell, where Alex's daughter Billy calls on her long-lost father to help rescue Alex after she disappeared at the end of season two. America's Got Talent, Judges Callbacks at 7 p.m. on NBC, Beat Shazam at 8 o'clock on Fox, Password at 9 o'clock on NBC featuring Constance Wu and Jimmy Fallon, and Watch What Happens Live at 9 p.m. on Bravo featuring Molly Ringwald. That's our schedule for tonight. Also, we have the updated schedule from the Class C Senior Legion State Baseball Tournament in Pender. Now, tomorrow, Wednesday's schedule is going to look like this. It'll be Malcolm versus Hardington at 1 o'clock, then Pender versus Centura at 4 o'clock, and the winner of those two games will play each other at 7 o'clock tomorrow night. And if there needs to be another game, the if-necessary game would be Thursday at 5 p.m. But again, tomorrow's schedule, Class C State Legion Baseball, seniors in Pender, Malcolm versus Hardington at 1, Pender versus Centura at 4, and the two winners will play at 7 o'clock tomorrow night. And however many games Pender plays tomorrow is how many games we'll carry on the Bull. So just thought I'd let you know that. That is going to do it for me, Joel Janacek, on this Tuesday. J.D. Gibbs is in next. Have a great rest of your Tuesday, and thank you so much for listening to the Bull.
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0: 107.9, the Bull, Nebraska's best country. From the Deers Ford Lincoln Studios, today's 2 for 2, a couple of Alabama classics, Jukebox in My Mind, and There's No Way. Good afternoon, I'm J.D. Gibbs, and this is Dylan Scott, my girl, on 107.9, the Bull.
1: She looks so pretty when the makeup on. You should hear her talking to her mama on the phone. 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

0: 107.9, the Bull, Nebraska's best country from the Deers Ford Lincoln Studios. Nice win for Pender over Malcolm last night in the State Legion Baseball Tournament. And there were supposed to be two more games today, but due to the soggy conditions, those State Legion baseball games have been postponed to tomorrow. Pender will play Centura at 4 tomorrow afternoon, and we'll have that game for you here on 107.9 The Bull tomorrow afternoon. Prior to that, Malcolm versus Hartington, that game will be played at 1 o'clock tomorrow afternoon. Again, both of those games that were supposed to happen in Pender today have been rescheduled for tomorrow. Up after a market report in Bullseye Weather, Trace Atkins and Garth Brooks on 107.9 The Bull.
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6: 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I'm Lacey Shippey for the Rural Radio Network with a look at your closing markets for today. September corn down 7 at 442 and a quarter, a high of 452, a low of 441. December down 7 at 465 and a half, a high of 475 and a quarter, a low of 464. August soybeans down 13 and 3 quarters at 1155, a high of 1173, a low of 1149 and a quarter. November down 14 and a half at 1177 and 3 quarters, a high of 1195 and a quarter, a low of 1170. September Chicago wheat down 12 and a half at 638 and a half, a high of 659 and a half, a low of 635 and a half. December down 12 at 657 and a quarter, a high of 677 and a quarter, a low of 654 and a half. September Kansas City wheat down 10 and a quarter at 707, a high of 726 and a quarter, a low of 702 and three quarters. December down 9.5 at 724 and a half, a high of 742 and a half, a low of 719 and three quarters. August soybean meal down 280 at 310.60, a high of 313, a low of 309.90. August bean oil down 51 at 68.18, a high of 68.79, a low of 67.91. August live cattle up 85 cents at 231.95, a high of 232.45, a low of 230.12. October up 117 at 227.90, a high of 228.35, a low of 225.50. August feeders up 337 at 351.20, a high of 352, a low of 345.30. September up 360 at 346.15, a high of 347.17, a low of 339.90. August lean hogs up 32 at 97.85, a high of 98.05, a low of 97.37. 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
2: Cloudy skies expected this afternoon with thunderstorms likely. Highs level off around 68. North winds 10 to 20 miles an hour. Cloudy skies again tonight. Slight chance of thunderstorms. Lows dip down to about 55. Slight chance for showers. Tomorrow, highs level off around 73. Cloudy skies with a few peaks of sun. I'm weatherology meteorologist Megan Mulford on West Point's 107.9 The Bull.
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1: 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I'm Alex Makavica. 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And Mark, you just got back from a grand opening celebration of Terminal 4, this partnership with AGP and the Port of Grays Harbor in the Pacific Northwest. Just talk about what this was and what all happened.
2: Glad to, Alex. Really excited about this. They just opened Terminal 4 out there. AGP did. This kind of just goes hand in hand with this crush plant they opened last year at David City. Now they're able to ship meal trains out there. After the ribbon cutting and the grand opening ceremony, we got a tour of ship that was in docked in harbor there, and actually a brand new ship. This will be its first cargo going on, and that ship will hold 50,000 metric tons, which is 5 soybean trains. So they'll be able to ship 5 soybean meal trains out of David City, fill that ship, loaded in 12 and a half hours. I just thought that was amazing.
1: When you go out there and see all of those things, Mark, and I had the chance to see some of this in person too, talk about the scale of everything that happens at the Port of Grays or elsewhere.
2: It's almost hard to verbalize, Alex. You know, the scale is just huge. I mean, if you can imagine this ship, they just built it, a brand new ship. It'll hold 50,000 ton, five trains on this one ship. It's just almost hard to wrap your mind around that kind of scale. And then the loaders and that type of thing, the facilities they got to have to get that grain up on those conveyors and onto that ship in 12 and a half hours.
1: Truly remarkable. And you can find more information on this grand opening celebration at NebraskaSoybeans.org.
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0: 107.9, The Bull, Nebraska's best country from the Deers Ford Lincoln Studios. If you've been by our building the last couple of days here at 1011 North Lincoln Street in West Point, you may have noticed a little bit of stuff stashed over there against the wall and a little bit of stuff over here against the wall. It's not that we keep a messy workplace, it's that we're getting ready to decorate our booth at the coming county fair. We'll be set up at our usual spot just inside the doors of Building 12 all 4 days of the fair, Thursday through Sunday. And Thursday through most of Saturday, you can stop by our booth and get registered to win $500 worth of meat from Gray Beals Foods. Thanks to our sponsors on this, Gray Beals Foods in West Point, Stan Ormeyer True Value, Wisner Beamer in West Point, Cumming County Feeders Association, and Mighty Giant Tub Grinders by Jones Manufacturing of Beamer will draw the grand prize winner of $500 worth of meat Saturday evening before we head up on stage to welcome you to the concert. We have Rascal Flatts and Chris Johnson on the way after a market report and bullseye weather on 107.9 The Bull.
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9: outlook track for the grains and livestock futures today as grains move lower through the day, but livestock futures gain a little bit of value. Chad Moyer with you, and a recap of the ag futures close. For the row crop futures, they were unable to build on the bullish momentum from yesterday afternoon. Corn, soybeans, wheat all dropping with outside energy weakness as that spilled over into the crop markets. For corn and wheat, today's weakness came despite another week of declining crop ratings, as well as ongoing turmoil in the Black Sea. At this point, it is apparent that traders are back to following the typical seasonal roadmap for price action. They remain unconvinced of long-term supply disruptions ahead of the U.S. harvest. In the macro markets, treasury markets were higher, yields lower, inflation concerns temporarily eased the optimism for the longer-term peace plan in the Middle East. Here's where we settled out in the grains. September corn down 7 at 442 and a quarter. December down 7 at 465 and a half. March down 6 and 3 quarters at 481 and a half. September soybeans down 15 at 1158 and 3 quarters. November beans down 14 and a half at 1177 and 3 quarters. And January down 13 and 3 quarters at 1193 and a quarter. September bean oil down 59, 68.20. September soybean meal down 270 a ton, 312.70. Over in the wheat pit, September Kansas City wheat down 10 and a quarter, 707. December down 9 and a half at 724 and a half. Livestock futures, though, were higher on the mercantile today. October live cattle, 117 higher, 227.90. December up 105, 227.27. February up 90 at 227.40. September feeder cattle, 360 higher at 346.15. October up 345, 337.15. November feeders up 262 at 329.67. Lean hog contracts, October 67 higher, 84.35. December up 42, 75.77. February up 55 at 79.37. Class 3 milk futures today, September down 16 cents, 17.31. October down 19, 17.50. November down 14, 17.56. Daily cash cheese trade unchanged. Barrels 154 and 3 quarters. Blocks 156. Butter also unchanged, 148 and a half. Cash cattle country, still very quiet here. No trade developing. There is a bid that's been thrown out in Nebraska at 368. That coming after a bid that was thrown out yesterday in Kansas at 233. With feedlot managers hoping to see a higher price this week, it is likely that trade is going to be pushed off till later in the week. Confirmed sales so far, Kansas has only moved about 130 head at 233. Looks like there's about 240 head that traded hands in Iowa at 235. Other than that, nothing to report. Over in the hog trade today at the terminals, barrels and gilts dollar higher, 68. Sows one higher as well, 45 to 49. Livestock slaughter, today's cattle slaughter, 110,000 head. That's 200,000 for the week so far, which is up 2,000 from last week. Hog slaughter was revised to 418,000 yesterday, 483,000 today, 901,000 for the week so far, up from 882,000 last week. That's markets on KTIC. Chad Moyer reporting.
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11: High temperatures reach up to 68 this afternoon under overcast skies with a chance of thunderstorms. North winds 10 to 20 miles an hour. Cloudy skies expected tonight. Slight chance of thunderstorms. Lows level off around 55. Cloudy skies with a few peaks of sun tomorrow. Slight chance of rain showers. Daytime highs approaching 73. I'm weatherology meteorologist Megan Mulford on West Point's 107.9 The Bull.
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0: country am I in?
1: It doesn't matter. 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
0: It's always on 5 in Margaritaville, come to think of it.
1: I heard that.
0: You've been there, haven't you?
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10: High temperatures reach up to 68 this afternoon under overcast skies with a chance of thunderstorms. North winds 10 to 20 miles an hour. Cloudy skies expected tonight. Slight chance of thunderstorms. Lows level off around 55. Cloudy skies with a few peaks of sun tomorrow. Slight chance of rain showers. Daytime highs approaching 73. I'm weatherology meteorologist Megan Mulford on West Point's 107.9 The Bull.
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0: 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Stick around. We'll continue Nebraska's Best Country in moments with Kenny Chesney and Lainey Wilson. 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
2: We're a mile north of Beamer here, and looks like we got about 90 hundreds.
3: The left lane going south on Highway 9 out of Pender is blocked.
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17: 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I'm Chad Moyer. Central Valley Ag at 81.20 at Randolph. Corn is 3.99. Soybeans 11.38. The Oakland East Hub has corn at 4.04 and soybeans 11.40. Elgin has corn at 4.06. Soybeans 11.25. Humphrey has corn at 4.05. Soybeans 11.38. At Laurel, corn is 3.99. Soybeans 11.38. Monroe has corn at 4.12. Soybeans 11.43. At Royal, corn is 3.98. Soybeans 11.30. Wakefield is corn at 3.94. Baltimore, soybeans 11.33. At Hinton, Iowa, corn is 4.20 and soybeans 11.40. 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Corn at 4.05, soybeans 11.65. Frontier Cooperative, Brainerd Corn, 4.10, soybeans 11.38. Columbus has corn at 4.19, soybeans 11.37. David City soybeans at 11.39. At Meade, corn is 4.17, soybeans 11.40. Schuyler has corn at 4.13, soybeans 11.41. Wheat at 6.44. At Weston, corn is 4.05, soybeans 11.33. Yanka has corn at 4.11. Central Plains Milling at Howells has corn at 4.16. October is 4.17. Norfolk Crush has soybeans at 12.28. October 11.43. North Bend Grain, corn at 4.13, soybeans 11.71. Schuyler Grain at Fremont, corn at 4.12, wheat at 7.07. No current bid on soybeans. ADM Lincoln soybeans at 11.98. October bid 11.63. ADM Columbus corn at 4.34. October is 4.51. ADM Fremont soybeans at 12.18. October 11.63. ADM Fremont elevator corn at 4.12. Soybeans 12.03. ADM Wisner corn at 4.07 and soybeans 11.48. ADM Newman Grove has corn at 4.02 and soybeans 11.28. ADM at Enola has corn at 4.07. Soybeans at 11.33. Lincoln Premium Poultry at the mill at Fremont. Corn at 4.27. October is 4.41. Michael Foods, Wakefield corn 4.02. Bloomfield corn at 4.08. Farmers Pride, Battle Creek corn 4.02. Soybeans 11.25. And Osmond corn is 3.97 and soybeans 11.25. Wisner Farmers Elevator has corn at 4.07. October is 4.20. Farmers Cooperative, Pilger, Windside, and Wayne, corn at 4.03, soybeans 11.47. Cargill Corn Milling at Blair has corn at 4.34, October bid is 4.40. Cargill Soy Processing, Sioux City, soybeans at 12.32, October is 11.47. Cargill Ag Horizons at Albion, corn at 4.30 and soybeans 11.52. Beamer Grain at Beamer, corn 4.02. Husker Ag Ethanol Plainview, corn at 4.08, October 4.26. Bungie Grain at Fremont is corn at 4.24, October is 4.26, soybeans at 12.08, October 11.33. Bungie at Council Bluffs has soybeans at 12.07, October 11.42. At the Andersons, Denison Ethanol, corn at 4.17, October is 4.20. Heartland Cooperative, Mon Damon corn at 4.08, soybeans 11.60. Woodbine is corn at 4.07, soybeans 11.60. And Mo Valley has corn at 4.10, soybeans 11.62. Council Bluffs has corn at 4.30 and soybeans 11.62. New Cooperative Inc., Onawa, Whiting, and Hornick, corn at 4.09, soybeans 11.61. These prices are subject to change without notice. 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I'm Chad Moyer reporting.
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Chipped windshield? 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

0: 107.9, the Bull, Nebraska's best country from the Deers Ford Lincoln Studios. The Washington County Fair continues through tomorrow in Arlington. Tonight, truck and tractor pulls. Tomorrow night, the Demo Derby. And after that, they'll close out the fair as they do every year with Lemon Fresh Day. Just announced yesterday, Lemon Fresh Day is going to be inducted into the Nebraska Rock and Roll Hall of Fame. Congratulations to Lemon Fresh Day on that. By the way, if you're headed to that show tomorrow night, tell the lead singer Danny hello from JD. Believe it or not, he and I graduated high school together at least a couple of years ago. 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
7: High temperatures reach up to 68 this afternoon under overcast skies with a chance of thunderstorms. North winds 10 to 20 miles an hour. Cloudy skies expected tonight. Slight chance of thunderstorms. Lows level off around 55. Cloudy skies with a few peaks of sun tomorrow. Slight chance of rain showers. Daytime highs approaching 73. I'm weatherology meteorologist Megan Mulford on West Point's 107.9 The Bull.
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4: With Livestock News, I'm Steve White. While New World screwworm has our attention, there's another livestock disease to be aware of. Alex Makovica has more.
5: Well, the U.S. has confirmed its first case of classical scrapie in more than 5 years. USDA says the fatal disease was detected in a sheep slaughtered at an Oregon processing facility. Officials are now tracing the animal back to its flock of origin and conducting additional testing to prevent further spread. Scrapie affects sheep and goats and attacks the nervous system, but it does not pose a food safety risk to people. USDA says the case is not expected to disrupt livestock or wool exports, though it will likely delay the nation's timeline for achieving international scrapie-free status.
4: Thanks for that, Alex. Pork producers have identified goals for improving swine health, but achieving those requires research. Marissa Rotolo, director of swine health at the National Pork Board, said the recent research summer brought together folks to align with producer-led priorities.
6: take a step back and you look at our strategy, right? We've got our priorities. So we're really focused on PRRS elimination, PED elimination, reducing the spread of domestic pathogens while keeping an eye on foreign animal disease and emerging diseases. So now that we have these different priorities, right, there's subset and different research needs and gaps within those. So taking in a stepwise focus, keeping in mind what the overarching goal is, right, is reducing the impact of domestic disease while keeping an eye on foreign animal disease and emerging diseases.
4: Rotolo says research advances understanding and informs on-farm solutions.
6: We're all playing in this space of swine health, and it's incredibly vital that we work together, we focus on collaboration and not duplication, so that we're able to advance these goals and priorities on behalf of producers.
4: Ultimately, the goal is to improve the lives of pork producers and the pigs they care for. And that's a check of livestock news. This is the Rural Radio Network.
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9: Slight chance for storms tonight. Otherwise, cloudy skies expected. Lows dip down to about 55. Winds out of the north, 5 to 10 miles per hour. Cloudy skies with a few peaks of sun tomorrow. Slight chance of rain showers. Daytime highs approaching 73. 53 tomorrow night. Mainly clear skies with fog at times. I'm weatherology meteorologist Allura Lockwood on West Point's 107.9 The Bull.
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0: 107.9, the Bull Country's all-time hits from the Deers Ford Lincoln Studios. We were going to have Pender taking on Centura. State Legion baseball tournament action for you tonight. However, those games, due to the field conditions, had to be postponed until tomorrow. Now, game 12, Malcolm versus Hardington, will be at 1 tomorrow afternoon. And then at 4 tomorrow afternoon, we'll have this game for you here on 107.9 The Bull. Pender versus Centura. And should Pender win that game, then we'll have game 14 on the air for you tomorrow night as well, 7 o'clock. 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

0: 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Great to have you along here on The Bull. 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
8: Slight chance for storms tonight. Otherwise, cloudy skies expected. Lows dip down to about 55. Winds out of the north, 5 to 10 miles per hour. Cloudy skies with a few peaks of sun tomorrow. Slight chance of rain showers. Daytime highs approaching 73. 53 tomorrow night. Mainly clear skies with fog at times. I'm weatherology meteorologist Laura Lockwood on West Point's 107.9 The Bull.
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1: I'm Connie Green in the KTIC News Center, which is sponsored by TNT Coins in Fremont, providing honest appraisals for coins, jewelry, and silverware. In a story last week, which aired here on KTIC and several media sources and originated with federal agencies, a human trafficking operation was uncovered at Winnebago in which multiple people were arrested and an adult female was recovered from the scene and provided needed support services. The Winnebago Tribal Council, in a news release today, says some of that information may not give the full story. The Tribal Council says the investigation of human trafficking was centered on the Winnevegas Casino in Sloan, Iowa, but later investigators modified the plan to make contact with subjects in the village of Winnebago. Those subjects were apprehended at a location away from residential areas to ensure safety. Of the suspects, no tribal members were involved. Those suspects were from outside the community. The Tribal Council says the Winnebago Tribal Police Department and law enforcement partners worked proactively to keep the area safe. The council encourages anyone knowing of criminal activity to contact the Winnebago Police Department. While the coming county fair officially kicks off this Thursday, there's still lots going on at the fairgrounds in West Point. Today and tomorrow, 4-H activities are underway, including decorating booths, entries for all 4-H exhibits accepting livestock, that's planned for today, as well as judging food and nutrition exhibits, Clover Kids exhibits, horticulture, floriculture, and wildlife exhibits. That latter will be judged this evening. And the cake decorating contest is slated to start at 7. More judging of exhibits continues into tomorrow, along with livestock check-ins. The schedule of events for the fair, which officially begins Thursday, can be found online at cumingcountyfair.com. Work could start as early as September on the new Humphrey Public Schools 7th through 12th grade building. Plans are being made for a groundbreaking ceremony Friday, August 14th, which is the first day of school. Dirt work is likely to begin around mid-September. Community Connection Back to School Night is tomorrow at Midtown Health, 303 Plaza Drive in West Point. Eunice Ramirez from the Elkhorn Valley Public Health Department discusses the services that will be offered during that event.
2: 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We're also going to be offering free coaching that's going to be available if you're looking for support with your health goals, whether it's eating healthier, becoming more active, managing chronic conditions. And also, we will be offering vaccines at no cost for eligible children through Vaccines for Children programs. We also accept private insurances if your child is starting kindergarten or seventh grade. 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
3: Slight chance for storms tonight. Otherwise, cloudy skies expected. Lows dip down to about 55. Winds out of the north, 5 to 10 miles per hour. Cloudy skies with a few peaks of sun tomorrow. Slight chance of rain showers. Daytime highs approaching 73. 53 tomorrow night. Mainly clear skies with fog at times. I'm weatherology meteorologist Laura Lockwood on West Point's 107.9 The Bull.
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0: 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We're getting ready to have fun with you at the Dylan Marlowe concert Saturday night at the Cumming County Fair in West Point. Here's the guy a bunch of us had fun with at the fair last year, Rodney Atkins, watching you on 107.9, the Bull.
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0: 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From the Deers Ford Lincoln Studios, we have Bullseye weather coming up. The weather does not appear to be having an impact on our plans for tonight. Family movie night tonight. We're going to that new Spider-Man movie. Have you seen it yet? We've heard from several people that saw it over the weekend, and everybody that saw it said it was really good. So we're looking forward to it. You know, sometimes when you hear that, you go yourself and you're like, oh, okay, everybody else said it was good, huh? And other times, you completely agree with them. I'm hoping for the latter tonight. We have Zach Brown Band and Alla Jackson coming up next on 107.9 The Bull.
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6: Slight chance for storms tonight. Otherwise, cloudy skies expected. Lows dip down to about 55. Winds out of the north, 5 to 10 miles per hour. Cloudy skies with a few peaks of sun tomorrow. Slight chance of rain showers. Daytime highs approaching 73. 53 tomorrow night, mainly clear skies with fog at times. I'm weatherology meteorologist Laura Lockwood on West Point's 107.9 The Bull.
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0: 107.9, the Bull, Nebraska's best country from the Beers Ford Lincoln Studios. Programming note for you one more time. Originally tonight, we were going to have more State Legion baseball on for you, Pender versus Centura. But those games had to be postponed today due to soggy conditions. They will now be played tomorrow instead. And we'll still have that Pender versus Centura game on the air for you tomorrow afternoon. First pitch is set for 4. We have Garth Brooks and Keith Urban coming up next. You have a great night, and thanks for spending some of it with 107.9 The Bull.
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1: 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Cash cattle country today, it's still a pretty quiet day today. No trade developing yet. There are some bids that were thrown on the table today in Nebraska. There were some bids at 368 on a dressed basis. No sales have been confirmed at that level yet. And yesterday, there were some bids that were thrown out in Kansas at that 233 money. That did lead to a little bit of trade yesterday. About 130 head traded hands in Kansas, 233. There was a limited volume in Iowa as well, 240 traded hands, 235 on a live basis. Nothing to report in Nebraska yet. USDA reports in Nebraska last week, the live steer average came in at 232.42. The live heifer average, 233 even. Dressed steer average, 362.34. Dressed heifer average, 362.06. Preliminary weights from last week on the cattle. Live weights, 1445, down 2 pounds from the week before. Dressed at 887, unchanged from the week before. Box beef cutouts were higher. 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Total load count today, 120. Hog trade today, Iowa, Minnesota, and the Western Corn Belt both ended at $100.58. They were both up 157 on the day. Overall carcass value, 108 lower at $100.91. Total load count today was 276. At the terminals, barrels and gilts, one higher, 68. Sows, one higher, 45 to 49. Preliminary weights on the hogs from last week. Live weights, 287, unchanged. Dress weights down a pound from the week before at 214. 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
7: We're a mile north of Beamer here, and looks like we got about 90 hundreds.
8: The left lane going south on Highway 9 out of Pender is blocked.
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13: In Major League Baseball tonight, the Angels, with the worst record in the major leagues, are scoreless at Baltimore in the bottom of the third. The Halos have designated slugger Jorge Soler for assignment. The Yankees are second in the AL East, 3.5 games behind the Rays. Yankees getting underway in a home game against St. Louis. Meanwhile, the Rays are in action tonight. Tampa Bay will have a later game at Colorado. The Atlanta Falcons gave running back Bijan Robinson a 3-year extension worth over $50 million guaranteed. He'd been a hold-in at camp, like Detroit's Jahmyr Gibbs. Falcons edge rusher Jalen Walker likely suffered a torn ACL in practice today. The Bears gave right tackle Darnell Wright a 4-year extension worth over $90 million guaranteed. Ravens wide receiver Zay Flowers agreed to a 4-year extension worth $108 million guaranteed.
14: Slight chance for storms tonight. Otherwise, cloudy skies expected. Lows dip down to about 55. Winds out of the north, 5 to 10 miles per hour. Cloudy skies with a few peaks of sun tomorrow. Slight chance of rain showers. Daytime highs approaching 73. 53 tomorrow night. Mainly clear skies with fog at times. I'm weatherology meteorologist Laura Lockwood on West Point's 107.9 The Bull.
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7: In Major League Baseball tonight at Baltimore, the Orioles are up 2-0 on the Angels, top of the fifth on a Pete Alonso two-run single. The Halos had the worst record in the majors. A's out to a 1-0 lead at Cincinnati in the bottom of the fourth. The Mets hit two early homers, now lead 4-1 at Cleveland in the top of the fourth inning. It's the Phillies 4, the Nationals nothing in the top of the fourth. New Phillies second baseman Luis Arraez with an RBI single and an RBI double for his new team. The bad news for the Nationals, who've lost six in a row, is that all-star outfielder James Wood of Washington was placed on the IL with a strained oblique. The Yankees are out to a 1-0 lead on the Cardinals, bottom of the third, Jazz Chisholm with a solo home run. The Atlanta Falcons gave running back Bijan Robinson a three-year extension, but Falcons edge rusher Jalen Walker likely suffered a torn ACL in practice. The Bears signed tackle Darnell Wright to a four-year extension.
8: Cloudy skies tonight with a chance of thunderstorms. Most dip down to about 55. Northerly winds 5 to 10 miles per hour. Slight chance of rain showers tomorrow. Daytime highs approaching 73. Mainly cloudy skies expected. Lows dip down to about 53. Tomorrow night, mainly clear skies develop with fog at times. I'm weatherology meteorologist Laura Lockwood on West Point's 107.9 The Bull.
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